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0: That's my orchestra of rubber ducks playing for me whilst I soak in a bubble bath. Yes, I have rubber ducks playing for me. I wish I could tell you that checking your tax and making any claims on the HMRC app felt like this. 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Although, it is easier, and it will make you feel that little bit more on it.
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14: The top stories this hour. The Prime Minister has invited the leaders of the Conservative and Liberal Democrats to meet later to discuss reforms to social care in England. Andy Burnham will visit a care home where he's expected to say previous governments have failed to tackle the issue. Speaking on Monday, the PM called for everyone to come together.
15: On this issue, no party is in a position where they've got the high ground. We've all failed on this issue over decades. We've all got to work hard to try and find a solution.
14: We're told Kemi Badenoch's unable to attend and will send the Shadow Health Secretary in her place, while Sarah Davey will join over Zoom. Searches continue for survivors after an earthquake struck southern Japan, causing a shopping centre to collapse. The Japanese Prime Minister says 13 people are now believed to have died. French firefighters are in a race against time to contain wildfires, with temperatures expected to rise sharply. 4,000 more people have been evacuated from the Lacanau region near Bordeaux. Officials have told holidaymakers to stay away from the area. Yulia Kirilenko saw the flames while flying to southern France.
16: It was pretty terrifying just seeing the whole picture even from a plane because the smoke was just so thick that I initially even thought it was just the fog. We saw pieces of ashes just flowing in the air and it was really scary.
14: Meanwhile, amber heat health alerts take effect in parts of England later this morning. Highs of 35 degrees Celsius are expected in the southeast today. The Prime Minister, UEFA and the Football Supporters Association have all come out strongly against FIFA's plans to sell off its competitions. The world governing body wants to seek private investment for events like the World Cup. And we're apparently now just as likely to turn to Netflix as we are the BBC when deciding what to watch. An Ofcom survey suggests the streaming platforms become the first choice for 26% of TV viewers. The BBC is just behind at 25%. From Sky News, I'm Faye Rowlands.

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24: Concerns are being raised after a half-mile trail of what's believed to be bloody footprints were spotted in Aberdeen city centre. The markings can be seen on pavements outside the Tesco Express in Union Street. They then cross the road and continue up Broad Street and the Gallowgate before appearing again outside Neskall. It appears the injured person rested on a step outside Port Hill Court and carries on. Police confirmed they received reports of concern for a person and have since traced an individual, but their condition's not been released. Searches are continuing for survivors after an earthquake struck southern Japan, causing a shopping centre to collapse. The 6.8 magnitude quake hit Kumamoto on Kyushu Island. The Japanese Prime Minister says 13 people are now believed to have died. At least 170 others have been injured. Sky's Asia correspondent Helen Ann Smith has more.
0: The more provincial the area, and this was a little bit more provincial, it is not one of Japan's kind of main cities, if you like, the chances that the buildings are older, that they haven't had quite the same reinforcements, are just higher.
24: A lack of players, rising costs and no referees are just some of the reasons why the North East is losing amateur football teams. That's according to Greg Harris, who coaches Newborough Thistle. They play in the Aberdeenshire Amateur Football Association.
1: The boys that are running teams now, a lot of the players are getting older, so there's less boys that we know to call upon to help out with the teams. The younger generation are getting, if they're a half-decent player, they're getting snapped up by the Highland League clubs, junior clubs. I mean, facilities is a major problem. Referees is a massive problem in the northeast of Scotland just now. The abuse they get on a weekly basis.
24: His comments come as Deeside became the latest team to announce their folding. They're one of many who've decided not to continue, including BSFC, who won the Division 2 championship last season. And at the Commonwealth Games, Stonehaven swimmer Dean Fearn has qualified for the men's 50 metres butterfly final. He'll compete tonight at around 10 to 8. But unfortunately, it wasn't to be for Aberdeen's Anna Morgan, who placed 6th in the women's 50 metres breaststroke final.
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24: A bit cloudy with outbreaks of rain. Some bright spells though, particularly in western Aberdeenshire, with highs of 19 in the city. I'm Alison Chalmers. You're up to date on Original 106.
19: Thank you, news team. Good morning. Hello, it's Wednesday morning.
21: Oh, yes, it's hump day. My favourite day, apart from Friday.
19: Well, I was going to say, it kind of is your Friday.
21: Oh, yeah.
19: And Friday's like your Monday.
21: It's going to be weird this week.
19: Yeah, oh, well. We're all a bit back to front. Right, let's do Wednesday then. David Guetta kicks us off now.

0: It's Walking on Sunshine. We could do with that for bringing the sunshine back. It's been a bit dreary.
1: I know, yesterday wasn't great, was it?
0: No, I would prefer the sunshine though. Although, if you're a farmer, I know what you're saying, because my granddad and my uncle have both been saying it. We needed it.
1: Or a grass enthusiast, because it's kind of, it is needed for the grass as well.
0: Would you say that as well? We need it.
1: The grass needed it, yeah.
0: Okay. Aye, aye, aye, aye, aye. That's the one. Yeah, Claire and Pete here. Good morning. Thanks for joining us. Thanks for sticking with us. Yesterday on the show, we were looking at the Commonwealth Games, right? We were sad to hear that Jason Banks, our bowler pal, got put out.
1: Yeah.
0: However, we were looking at the quirkier sports. Sports that aren't even in the Commonwealth Games. Sports that hadn't even been thought of, like changing the bed or cutting the grass, that
1: kind of
0: thing.
1: Yeah, brilliant. I loved these.
0: Yeah, Shane came on and had one.
2: Changing nappies while holding your breath.
1: Yeah, I totally get it. Do you not just put your nose inside your top? You lift your top over your nose and do it that way.
2: Oh, I thought I'd forgotten all these memories. You're bringing flashbacks now.
0: You're tormenting him. You're giving him PTSD.
1: I wonder how quick your quickest nappy change is.
2: Oh, that was a long time ago now.
0: I was going to say, how long ago are we talking here, Shane?
2: I've got a 7 and a 12-year-old, so probably about 5.5 years.
0: 5.5.
1: Okay, right.
0: Yeah, how fast do you reckon you could have changed a nappy then?
2: I think it'd be pretty quick. So it'd just be, come here and change a nappy.
1: Yeah, it depends what it was, though, what you were dealing with, you know? If you were dealing with one of those all the way up the back jobs.
0: Oh. Shane, thank you so much.
1: Cheers, Shane.
2: Don't worry.
0: Bye. I don't know. I don't get the whole holding your breath thing, but I guess that would just be for the smell, I guess.
1: It's purely just to protect yourself. Yeah.
0: Thought so. Right, we'll get to the top three after this. No.

0: Meghan Trainor on that one on Original 106. Made you look. My name's Claire. Pete's over there.
1: Hello.
0: Wednesday morning. Shall we get to our top three then?
1: Yeah, what are we doing today? What's made the survey?
0: Well, let's look at this, shall we? Top three things people check before leaving the house.
1: Oh, right. Interesting.
0: Okay.
1: Yeah.
0: In at three is their appearance.
1: A quick glance in the hallway mirror.
0: Oh no, I've got a story about my hallway mirror.
1: Oh no.
0: Right, I'm just going to go on a tangent for a second, right? My mom always told me that when I was putting up pictures or anything, if you keep it level with the door frame, then it'll be the same height all the way around and it'll look dead nice and stuff. So I got a mirror and I did that. I made it level with the door frame. However, the mirror isn't that big. So I have to stand on my
1: That's ridiculous. I think with mirror you can make an exception.
0: She didn't tell me, like, when I told her this, and she continued, like, she works in construction, right?
1: Yeah.
0: So when I told her this, she told all of our pals, and this gives her laughs to this day.
1: I can imagine you having a stool so you can look in your mirror, because it's the same height as the top of the door.
0: Yeah, pretty much. Anyway, she said at least she listened to one thing I said. So. Yeah. Fair enough. Thank you for that. Right, so in at three is their appearance. In at two is their phone. What do you reckon the top one could be? The top three things people check before leaving the house. It's over to you. You know what to do. 01224 460106 on the old WhatsApp. You can use that to give us a call. We do love a voice note as well. It's over to you.
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0: It's Toto and Africa. It's Original 106. It's Wednesday morning. Thank you for having us on this morning. Right, shall we get to what the fact?
1: Yeah, I think we should. Right, did you know that it is impossible to watch your eyes move in the mirror? Your brain literally cuts that part out in real time. You cannot do it. You can't do it.
0: Can't do it. I can watch your eyes move back and forward.
1: Right, stop. Give me eye contact. It's getting weird, especially with your new glasses.
0: I'm just going to stare you out
1: stop
0: for
1: it.
0: A little while.
1: Stop it.
0: Make this as awkward as I possibly can.
1: Like I've been a naughty schoolboy.
0: You bad boy.
1: Stop. Right, enough. That is plenty. Whoa.
0: Right, weather-wise.
1: Oh, my goodness.
0: Oh, that's weird. I'm sorry. Too far, Claire. Cloudy, changing to light rain by lunchtime. Fairly warm, but not as warm as yesterday. Highs of 19. Right, let's get you up to date with the very latest.
2: Police in Aberdeen have traced a person after concerns were raised when a trail of what appears to be bloody footprints were discovered in the city centre. The individual's condition hasn't been released. Rescuers are still searching for survivors after an earthquake in Japan that's killed at least 13 people. A shopping centre has partially collapsed in the city of Kumamoto. And we're hearing from a local football coach warning an increasing number of obstacles, like rising costs and a lack of referees, are making it almost impossible for amateur teams to survive in the northeast.

0: stupid song could ever say.
1: Olivia Rodrigo and Stupid Song. It's Original 106. Hello, good morning. Wednesday morning, it's Claire and Pete here, live from Aberdeen. On Original 106, I've remembered finally to put my specs on.
2: You got your glasses on, yeah? You're looking very professional and smart.
1: Thank you. Yes, I am a professional lady now.
2: You are a professional lady.
1: None of this fun has to be had anywhere because I'm professional now.
2: Oh, wow, you're being strict. Why have you taken on this weird new persona?
1: I have no idea. It's bizarre.
2: Right.
1: So in case you missed it yesterday, basically got my first pair of specs and Pete thinks I'm a whole new person now. So
2: she's like a school teacher. It's bizarre. It's weird. Stop it. Stop doing that. She pulls her glasses down to the bottom of her nose and then looks at me over the top of them.
1: Good boy. Or naughty boy.
2: What?
1: Yeah, he just gets weirded out and then I make it even weirder. So,
2: you do.
1: Welcome to our world. Right, okay, let's do this, shall we? We will get back to our top three. We'll do that in the next 10 or so. And at 10 past 8, we'll be back with another round of Keep the Heat. 20 seconds on the clock, one letter assigned to you. Six categories, only to be answered by something that begins with that letter. Do that all within the time, you win yourself the money.
2: I'm going to say it's been a little while since we've had a winner, so that could happen any day. If you're up for it, get yourself registered right now at original106.co.uk. You will then be in the draw. Yesterday we played with Paige, or should I say Paige's mum. This is what happened.
3: Keep calm.
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1: for that last
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1: one.
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2: 6.43, traffic looking pretty good at the moment. No major delays as yet. Little bit of traffic actually. West Hill Bypass, just a minute or so, so no big deals just yet. Don't forget, southbound closure, South Anderson Drive from Broomhill Roundabout down to Garth D. Bonacord Street is closed in both directions. Around Ferry Hill, there's still roadworks going on there, so watch out. In that area, expect delays. Virginia Street still closed from Commerce Street westbound to the top of Market Street. North Deeside Road, you've got temporary lights back at Mill Timber, and that set just outside Cooter near the bridge are still in operation. Anything else you see, let us know. Aberdeen 460106.

0: Jess Glynn, don't be so hard on yourself. It's Original 106. My name's Claire, that's Pete.
1: Hello.
0: Shall we round off the top three for today then?
1: I think we ought to.
0: Ooh, I see we've got some guesses coming in. Nice. Top three things people check before leaving the house. Three is their appearance, two is their phone. What do you reckon is in at number one?
1: Well, Bruce reckons it's a bank balance.
0: Well, yeah, I check mine about every 3 minutes in the hope that it's going to shoot up, but no luck on that.
1: He goes on to say, and a naughty school teacher, but I think that was in reference to your glasses.
0: The spectacles.
1: Yes.
0: All right, okay. Christopher says, check if all of the doors are locked.
1: Ah, yes.
0: Yeah, good thinking, although it's not right this morning. The answer was indeed check the weather forecast.
1: Oh, what?
0: The thing is, the weather forecast seems to change every 5 minutes.
1: So it's a bit late at that point.
0: Exactly. If you're going out the door, then, you know, I suppose it'll be to take a brolly or not to take a brolly, to put the wellies on or not to put the wellies on.
1: Yeah, fair.
0: Wellies or sandals. Right, we will get to 24 in 24. We'll do that after this. It's the Laz. This is There She Goes on Original 106, Wednesday morning.

0: and there she goes. 6:55, right, time for 24 and 24. You good?
1: I am good. A petrol station in Russia who offered free fuel to any customer who arrived wearing a bikini has had to stop its promotion early after mostly men showed up in skimpy bikinis. Free fuel, though, come on. A man in England has set a Guinness World Record by eating 15 fish fingers in just 60 seconds. And finally, a neighbourly disagreement has apparently escalated after a man installed a gate between two properties. He then demanded £900 from his neighbours. They say they never agreed to pay a penny. What's worse, though, is that the gate was actually bolted onto their side.
0: Oh, what?
1: Yeah.
0: Oh, raging. I have a gate between mine and my neighbours.
1: That's fine.
0: Fence thing. And do I have the thing on my side? I can't remember if it's on my side or her side.
1: Do they have to paint it, or do you paint it when it needs painted? Whose responsibility is it?
0: You're supposed to paint a fence?
1: I mean, every now and then you'd give it a wee touch up. Yeah, sure.
0: Pass on that front. I don't know. My other neighbour came round and painted some of my other fences. I have no idea. They just do my
1: You've got good neighbours, though, I think. I feel you have nice neighbours.
0: Well, the reason that there is a gate in our fence is so that she doesn't need to go all the way round when she's coming to let Perry out.
1: Oh, well, that's nice, isn't it?
0: So, yeah, it was a kind of shortcut. So, works well in everybody's favour.
1: Yeah.
0: Tell me more about this person in Russia. Oh, the fuel station in Russia, sorry.
1: I mean, promotion, they're thinking, right, you know, maybe some ladies will do it. Bearing in mind, Russia's not hot, that hot, is it? Anyway, so it was mainly blokes just wearing bikinis, thinking, I'm going to fill up my tank.
0: I mean, they need to be specific. If
1: yeah,
0: they
1: do.
0: They can't make it sexist.
1: And it's the world we live in now. Even in Russia, people maybe can't wear what they want, but still, you know.
0: Yeah. Also, if you're going to say wear a bikini and we'll give you free fuel, I mean, who wouldn't?
1: Exactly.
0: Who wouldn't give that back?
1: Yeah.
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11: Police have confirmed they've traced a person after a trail of bloody footprints were uncovered in Aberdeen. A number of concerned locals contacted officers after markings were spotted outside Tesco Express on Union Street. The trail, covering around half a mile, crosses up Broad Street and the Gallowgate and appears again outside Neskall. The condition of the individuals unknown. The search continues for people trapped inside a collapsed shopping centre in southern Japan. The number of deaths risen to 13 following yesterday's quake. More than 250,000 people have been advised to evacuate their homes, while tens of thousands remain without power. Prime Minister Sanae Takeuchi says rescue teams are hard at work.
12: There are people who are still waiting for help, and it's a race against time. We will go all out to find and rescue as many people as we can.
11: A lack of facilities is proving a massive obstacle for the survival of amateur football teams in the northeast. It's one of the reasons why Deeside decided to fold from the Aberdeenshire Amateur Football Association. They also cited not being able to field a game day squad, as well as rising costs and a lack of referees. Newborough Thistle coach Greg Harris says there aren't the same opportunities in the region as there have been before.
13: When it comes to amateur football at the weekend, Alton's down at the beach, I think, gets used now. Inverdees, cricket pitches now, west end of Duke. for Hazelhead, which is brilliant for the city because at least they've got the rain. But it's more pitches for like Sunday amateurs and Saturday amateurs that kind of get used. So again, if you want to hit pitches, you've got to pay a fortune.
11: At the Commonwealth Games, Stonehaven swimmer Dean Ferns has booked his place in the men's 50 metres butterfly final tonight. There was disappointment, though, for Aberdeen's Anna Morgan, who finished sixth in the women's 50 metres breaststroke final. Meanwhile, fellow Aberdonian Angela McCausland-Kelly placed 11th in the women's hammer throw. Finally, at least two baby beavers have been born in the Scottish Highlands for the first time in four centuries. The kits arrived in the Glenafric area following a joint reintroduction project by Trees for Life and Forestry and Land Scotland.
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11: A bit cloudy with outbreaks of rain. Some bright spells though, particularly in western Aberdeenshire, with highs of 19 in the city. I'm Alison Chalmers, you're up to date on Original 106.
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15: Thank you, Ali.
16: Oh, the beavers.
15: What a lovely story.
16: I know.
15: Right, roads are looking fine at the moment. I'll give you an update in 20 minutes.
16: You know how everybody's always looking for that USP, the unique selling point?
15: Oh, yes.
16: There's a company in Russia, a plumbing company, that's gone viral, and I just don't know if I'm here for it.

0: Bellamy Me Brothers, Let Your Love Flow. This is Original 106, live from Aberdeen. A bit of a better morning than what it was yesterday,
1: kind of.
0: That's
1: feels
0: for sure.
1: Warm already. Yesterday got a little bit better, but yeah, this morning feels better.
0: Do you know what? I had to go and do stuff with the horse yesterday and it was just chucking it down by the time. So I had to go right the way down to Kinross.
1: All right.
0: And by the time I was coming back up the road, the rain, I was driving through Fife and it was flooded. I was driving Dundee and the drains were like exploding up out of Brossy Ferry Road. So it was just wild.
1: Can we not have that rain over the fire at Glenmore, please? That's where we need the rain.
0: Yeah, if you could focus it all there, please, Met Office. Yes. That would be grand. Thank you. Right, spotted this weird marketing campaign for a plumbing company.
1: All right.
0: In Russia. They have kind of given a little bit of, you know, one of those weird contests that you can get. They've gone down that road, right? So the event is called Game of Thrones.
1: Game of Thrones, love it. I mean, yeah. I see what they've done there. They've taken a popular TV show.
0: Yeah, so it was held in a store and offered a 100,000 ruble prize. So in our kind of money, that's just under a grand. It's about 955
1: right.
0: To the fastest competitor to drink from brand new toilet seats.
1: Wait a minute, sorry, to what?
0: Drink. You had to drink off of brand new toilet seats. Contestants were split into groups and had to drink non-alcoholic sparkling wine from toilet bowls using large straws.
1: Oh, so they filled the actual bowls with drinkable liquid. All right, okay, they haven't been used, I'm assuming.
0: I know that they've not been used and stuff, but there's something still inside me that's making my tummy gurgle as I'm saying this, and not in a good way.
1: Yeah, I mean, if the liquid was brown like coffee or tea, I'm not trusting that. If it's a clear sparkling, then I might be okay with it.
0: So the winners, so they were all put into groups to do this, right?
1: Yeah.
0: The fastest few people to get it down them. That's
1: drink
0: the only way.
1: It.
0: Yeah.
1: Sure.
0: The winners then faced a second challenge, and the second challenge was to sit on a closed toilet seat for as long as possible, with the last person remaining declared the champion. Organisers claimed that after 10 hours, only two competitors had dropped out. I'm not being funny, but sitting on the toilet seat I could do if you're just literally supposed to sit there.
1: I mean, have you got your pants down? Are you closed?
0: Didn't disclose that information, but I'm assuming, because it'll have to be verified and whatnot, that you would have your trousers pulled up.
1: Right. Just, I mean, that's quite tough, actually, sitting on there for a long duration.
0: Yeah. Well, I don't know. I don't have much experience in that.
1: The champion might be on there for like a day or longer if he really wants to win that prize.
0: I wonder if you're allowed to use the toilet when you're sat on it. So maybe it would be pants down.
1: Is there a plumbing company? I think the sales team right now, they're probably thinking, oh, promotion idea.
0: No.
1: Local plumbing company, Game of Thrones with Original 106. You sit on the toilet.
0: Yeah, as long as you're not having to drink out of the toilet bowl, because that was
1: let's not do that.
0: I don't care how clean the toilet was or whatever. There's something about it that's just making me go, absolutely not.
1: Yeah.
0: No chance. No thank you. So there you go. I know it's one of these weird marketing things.
1: Wacky.
0: But it's obviously worked. It's made news from Russia right through to the UK.

0: is Original 106 live from Aberdeen, playing you Blur at 7:17. So, not this Saturday coming, but the following Saturday, I am going to showcase my little foal for the first time.
1: Oh, right. Okay, little Annie.
0: Yeah. It's funny, I shared something to my story yesterday on socials, and it was just like, being an animal lover is my whole personality, and I kind of feel like that right now. But yes, a few weeks ago, we had the birth of my little foal, Annie.
1: Yes.
0: The thing is, it's going to be a hectic day, right? Because I've got three different classes. I've got the foal class. I then got asked by the show if I would show the mum as well, which I wasn't planning to do.
1: How is the mum? Because you don't talk about her now as much,
0: Freya.
1: Since Annie. How is Freya?
0: She's brilliant.
1: Right.
0: She's loving life.
1: Good. She's recovered well and...
0: Yeah,
1: doing
0: do you know what?
1: Well.
0: Animals are amazing. She's literally, I'm not saying that she was over it, but like she was looking after herself right
1: from
0: the off.
1: Because it's her first child, isn't it? So,
0: fourth.
1: Oh, right. Oh, wow. Oh, yeah. So she's an experienced mum.
0: She's an experienced mum,
1: she knows everything you need to do.
0: Yep. So she's going to be there. Foal's there. She's there. We also have the old mare, Amy, who's going to be there showcasing horse and harness. So there's lots to do. It's going to be a hectic day.
1: Yeah, no, it's like a family thing, isn't it? The old mare to the little foal. They're all there.
0: I've worked out yesterday what the biggest problem's going to be, though.
1: What? Your granddad?
0: No. Well, yes, actually. Probably getting in the way in the nicest possible way. He can't move very fast. Yesterday, we had to get our microchipped yesterday, and I know it's for important reasons and whatnot, but I was like to my granddad, can you just not stand near her in case she jumps? Or because obviously it's an injection, isn't it? So,
1: yeah.
0: I was like, just be careful. Anyway, we had the mum, Freya, out yesterday, and she has to trot in her class.
1: Okay.
0: Now, I am very lucky to have very quiet horses. Quiet to the point of they're like, nah, not going to do anything. So it's just walking along. So I have no idea how this is going to go.
1: What's the show that you're taking them to?
0: It's Kinross show. So it it's about a couple hours south.
1: A little bit down the road.
0: Yeah, that's where the farm is, so it's local to them. So
1: okay.
0: It's going to be great and stuff, and I will report back and let you know how it goes. But honestly, any horsey people out there that knows how to get a very quiet mare to suddenly come to life and
1: sugar
0: trot,
1: cubes, do they not like sugar cubes? Have you tried that? Does that not
0: how
1: work?
0: How though? How?
1: Give her some sugar cubes. She'll get a wee buzz. She'll start trotting around.
0: Well, what you're saying is basically give her an energy drink.
1: Or that thing with a carrot on a piece of string.
0: Dangle
1: she'll chase
0: carrot.
1: After the carrot.
0: All right, okay.
1: There
0: well,
1: you go.
0: Do you know what? At this point, anything's worth a shot. Original 106 Breakfast
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9: 7.23, starting on the train. ScotRail have reported disruption on the Aberdeen to Huntly route due to a signalling problem. Services are being held until the issue is dealt with. Do check before you travel if you're heading that way. Traffic then still looking pretty good in most areas. Building up a little bit, Stonywood. There might be some lights, some temporary lights there. Looks like there are roadworks slowing you down just a bit. Still looking pretty good around the West Hill bypass. Otherwise, traffic seems to be flowing well. Watch out for roadworks on Virginia Street. You've got that westbound closure there. Southbound closure ongoing. South Anderson Drive from Broomhill Road. And you've got the closure of Bonacord Street in both directions. That's from Font Hill Road along to Willowbank Road. There's also that closure as well on Milburn Street there. So look out for that. Any updates? Let us know. Aberdeen 460 106.

0: Nelly Furtado, I'm Like a Bird on Original 106. So I was just talking about being at Kinross Show a week on Saturday, same day as Tarlin's show. That's annoying or disappointing. I'll never make it to that one. Turriff show this weekend, though, and you said it's Nairn show as well,
1: right? Yeah, so it's the Nairn show. It's on Saturday, this Saturday. Now, I'm going to miss it this year. Obviously, Nairn's my hometown. I have just seen an ad for a huge, huge act that they've got coming to the Nairn show this year. The world famous Black Isle Dancing Diggers are going to be there. It's basically like, if you think synchronized swimmers, but diggers.
0: Pete just said to me,
1: they look amazing.
0: This is not real. This has to be fake. And I'm like, I'm telling you now,
1: it's a real thing.
0: They've got the tractors that play football.
1: Yeah.
0: They've got many agricultural things. I've never heard of the dancing diggers.
1: They're so graceful.
0: Yeah, they are. We've just been watching videos on
1: amazing.
0: It for the last 5 minutes. Looks amazing. So, if you happen to be heading up there this weekend, can you grab us some videos?
1: Yeah.
0: We want to see
1: the Black Isle Dancing Diggers. That is incredible.
0: Yeah, they're going to be amazing. Right, weather-wise today, a little bit cloud around this morning. Light rain later on, though. Highs of 19. Let's get you up to date.
2: Police in Aberdeen have traced a person after concerns were raised when a trail of what appears to be bloody footprints were discovered in the city centre. The individual's condition hasn't been released. Rescuers are still searching for survivors after an earthquake in Japan that's killed at least 13 people. A shopping centre has partially collapsed in the city of Kumamoto. And we're hearing from a local football coach warning an increasing number of obstacles, like rising costs and a lack of referees, are making it almost impossible for amateur teams to survive in the northeast.
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2: Stonehaven's Dean Fern is one race away from a Commonwealth Games medal after powering into tonight's men's 50 metres butterfly final. Aberdeen's Anna Morgan had to settle for sixth in the women's 50 metres breaststroke final, and fellow Aberdonian Angela McCausland-Kelly finished 11th in the women's hammer throw. Meanwhile, Nesta Guinness-Walker is targeting a statement Aberdeen win in Saturday's Premiership opener against Hearts. The Dons go into the weekend on the back of four wins in a row in the League Cup, but manager Stephen Robinson insists they're not getting carried away.
5: For too long at Aberdeen, it's boom or bust. It's been everything's brilliant, we're the best in the world. We're not. If we lose a game, everything's rubbish. It's not. You've got to stick to your beliefs, stick to, you know, what you've worked on. If you do that, it'll work more often than not.
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0: Bradley's and Wake Up Booze, Original 106. My name's Claire. Pete's over there.
1: Hello, good morning.
0: So there's a thing that's happened with AI chats recently, and right. It's absolutely terrified me.
1: What?
0: Because I know that you're big on AI, so I'm kind of tempted to not tell you about this, but...
1: I mean, I use it for whole lots of different things, from fitness to sometimes parenting advice to sometimes brainstorming creative ideas. I think it's a great tool.
0: Yeah. Well, basically...
1: What's it done?
0: It has caused a little bit of an issue. So this is Claude AI.
1: Okay, Claude, right.
0: I think that might be Google. I'm not quite sure.
1: No, Claude is a very good writing model. It's good for writing.
0: Okay, well, hundreds of conversations shared through Claude AI briefly became searchable on Google, prompting privacy concerns after users discovered the chats could be found through simple search queries.
1: Wow, I don't use Claude, so
0: no,
1: some of the stuff I've told mine. Wow. Personal. Personal information there.
0: Are you asking about that issue that you've got?
1: What issue? Which one?
0: My worry is, though, I know that's just Claude AI, but what is this going to work its way through all of the AIs? Or are we suddenly going to be able to search people's chat history with AI?
1: Oh my goodness.
0: I'd love to see some people's, yours especially, actually.
1: I mean, there's actual counselling sessions on mine sometimes if I've had a tough day, but I find it helpful. I think, you know, always seek
0: medical
1: the help of a professional.
0: Or, yeah, that's the one,
1: but
0: professional
1: sometimes,
0: advice.
1: But sometimes give some good tips.
0: All right, okay.
1: Yeah.
0: Yeah, I don't know. I've just not got round to chatting to mine like a friend. Yours has a name and everything. It's weird.
1: That's it.
0: Well, you told me that when you were doing some AI fitness thing for your marathon or something like that last year. Can't remember.
1: I got very close to it at that point. It was the first person I told after the marathon how I did. And I thought,
0: exactly.
1: What am I doing?
0: What are you doing?
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1: Starting on the train, ScotRail have reported some disruption. It's on the Aberdeen-Huntley line. There's a signalling fault. Some of the trains are being held. Just check before you travel if you are heading that way until that issue is resolved. Stonywood Road, as you make your way towards Dyce, looking a little bit slow both ways. I think there's temporary lights there by the looks of things. A little slow now around the West Hill bypass. Just a couple of minutes there. Top of Langsacht out towards Kingswells, building up as well. Watch out for that closure then. Southbound on Anderson Drive from Broomhill Road to Garth. The Bonacord Street closed both ways. Virginia Street still closed westbound. Anything else you see, let us know. It's Aberdeen 460106.

0: Letter from America. It's original 106. Good morning. It's Claire and Pete here. We'll open the lines for Keep the Heed in just a wee sec. There's a festival that I've just been distracted by.
1: Right.
0: Because it's not your average kind of festival. And I'm not talking Summer's End, which is proper unique happening in Brechin in the next couple of weeks, right? 14th to the 16th of August for that one. This is a festival that showcases the world's most boring cars.
1: Oh, wow. Okay. What a boring festival.
0: I know. It's in Lincolnshire. Apparently, it showcased about 2,500 everyday cars that have been, well, largely disappeared from the road. So the qualifying period for these cars is they have to be between 25 and 50 years old.
1: Now, we say boring. Do we just mean they were kind of like maybe not outstanding for their time, but now are they seen as being quite unique and retro?
0: Nope, the most ordinary cars that you can think of.
1: Brilliant.
0: There is a competition element there, although I haven't quite managed to how that works.
1: Yeah.
0: But 50 finalists competed for the top prize. Judged by motoring experts, including Autocar editor-in-chief Steve Cropley and TV presenter John Bentley as well. So the winner was a 2001 Volkswagen Polo E, which he'd owned for 20 years. I had one of those.
1: They do stand the test of time.
0: No, it would have been a 2010 one that I had. But I've just done that thing, you know, when you can go and check online for like to see if your car's taxed or MOT'd.
1: Oh yeah.
0: For my very, very first car. I can remember the registration. So I've put in and it's basically said date registered, 14th of October 1992. However, there is no other details about it, which kind of makes me think it might be off the road
1: now.
0: Oh
1: wow. Oh, I've never thought about doing that about some of my old cars. Hugo the Peugeot, my very first. I wonder if he's still on the go.
0: He might have been at the ordinary car show.
1: Yeah.
2: Keep calm. Breathe. Keep the heat.
3: Keep the heat, man.
0: All right, let's do this. How do you fancy your chances of winning yourself £500? Now is the time to register if you fancy playing Keep the Heat this morning. Have a think about it. Start thinking. How would I spend? What would I do if I had £500 extra in my bank balance? It could be a multitude of things. Well, do you know what? Before you get that, you have to come on, play the game and win the game. 20 seconds on the clock, one letter assigned to you, 6 categories, all need to be answered by something that begins with that letter. Do that all within the time, you win the money.
1: Yeah, that's it, that's how it works. If you're up for it today, give us a call right now. Aberdeen 460106 is the number. We'll keep the lines open until 8 o'clock. We will play at 10 past 8 for £500.
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5: Concerns are being raised after a half-mile trail of what's believed to be bloody footprints were spotted in Aberdeen city centre. The markings can be seen on pavements outside the Tesco Express in Union Street. They then cross the road and continue up Broad Street and the Gallowgate before appearing again outside Neskall. It appears the injured person rested on a step outside Port Hill Court and carries on. Police confirmed they received reports of concern for a person and have since traced an individual, but their condition's not been released. Searches are continuing for survivors after an earthquake struck southern Japan, causing a shopping centre to collapse. The 6.8 magnitude quake hit Kumamoto on Kyushu Island. The Japanese Prime Minister says 13 people are now believed to have died. At least 170 others have been injured. Sky's Asia correspondent Helen Ann Smith has more.
6: The more provincial the area, and this was a little bit more provincial, is not one of Japan's kind of main cities, if you like. The chances that the buildings are older, that they haven't had quite the same reinforcements, are just higher.
5: A lack of players, rising costs and no referees are just some of the reasons why the Northeast is losing amateur football teams. That's according to Greg Harris, who coaches Newborough Thistle. They play in the Aberdeenshire Amateur Football Association.
7: The boys that are running teams now, a lot of the players are getting older, so there's less boys that we know to call upon to help out with the teams. The younger generation are getting, if they're a half-decent player, they're getting snapped up by the Highland League clubs, junior clubs. I mean, facilities is a major problem. Referees is a massive problem in the northeast of Scotland just now. The abuse they get on a weekly basis.
5: His comments come as Deeside became the latest team to announce their folding. They're one of many who've decided not to continue, including BSFC, who won the Division 2 championship last season. And at the Commonwealth Games, Stonehaven swimmer Dean Fearn has qualified for the men's 50 metres butterfly final. He'll compete tonight at around 10 to 8. But unfortunately, it wasn't to be for Aberdeen's Anna Morgan, who placed 6th in the women's 50 metres breaststroke final.
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5: Aberdeen-based ProServe is eyeing a move to Brazil to improve reliability and efficiency of infrastructure across the oil and gas sector in South America. The control and monitoring systems firm is now a local trading entity in Brazil in a move that allows ProServe to tender for local contracting. It'll use the move to drive local partnerships in Brazil.
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5: A bit cloudy with outbreaks of rain. Some bright spells though, particularly in western Aberdeenshire, with highs of 19 in the city. I'm Alison Chalmers. You're up to date on Original 106.
9: Thank you, Ali. Morning, hello, just us here.
10: South College Street looking slow at the moment. Southbound towards the arches, backed up from Wellington Place. I'll give you a full travel update in 20.
9: It's funny hearing Ali back in her news voice, because about 2 minutes before that, we were having a blether about a fail that happened, right? We'll talk about that after we get to Keep

0: the Heathman.
1: All right, then. This is Keep the Heath. This is your chance to win yourself £500 all for 20 seconds work. One letter assigned to you. Six categories only to be answered by something that begins with that letter. Do that all within the time you win yourself £500.
2: And this morning, we are playing with Helen from Bankery. Helen, good morning.
3: Good morning.
1: How are you doing today, Helen? What's the weather like in Bankery?
3: Well, I'm actually sitting in Inverurie just now.
1: Yeah,
3: it's not bad.
1: Okay.
3: I'm on the way to the dentist.
1: Oh, that's not so good.
2: That's not fun.
1: Right,
2: 500 quid, Helen. What would you spend that on if you win?
3: Well, we're going to Cyprus in September, so it would go towards that.
2: Nice.
1: All right, okay. Well, you know the deal here. Let's spin the wheel and let's find out what letter you are going to be playing with today.
2: Okay, Helen, today you're going to be playing with the letter C for Charlie.
1: C.
3: Okay.
1: All right, you know how this works. Every answer must begin with the letter C. Shout pass if you can't think of anything and we will come back if time allows. Are you good to go?
3: I'm good to go.
1: All right. Helen from Bankery with the letter C. Your first category is a capital city.
3: Cologne.
1: A festival.
3: Oh my god. Pass.
1: A five letter word.
3: Circus.
1: A girl's name.
3: Cope. Julia.
1: I don't think that went in your favour today, Helen, but let's go through them.
3: Definitely not.
2: That was a toughie. Let's go through them, though. Anyways, I don't even know if Cologne is a capital. Do we know? Do we have any extras?
1: It's in Germany. Yeah. It is not. It's a historic German city.
2: Oh, you passed on a festival. Yeah. Have you never been to Creamfields?
3: Oh, my God. I just couldn't think.
2: I mean, what? Camp Bestival, I think, is another one. Anyway, yes, you passed on that. A five-letter word. You said circus, which is a six-letter word.
1: Oh, no.
2: If you said chair or cloud, they would have been five letters.
1: Cloud. That's a tricky one. C-L-O-W-N. If you just thought a bit further into that circus one.
2: Yeah. And then a girl's name. You said something after the buzzer. I think you said Julia. And the letters
3: no,
2: C. Really
3: no,
2: going
3: Cecilia.
2: Your way, Cecilia. Yeah, that would have been fine. We had a board game. You could have had Cluedo, and the last one we had a shop. You could have had curries for that. Helen, today it's an incredible 0 out of 6.
1: Helen, I feel like you might have hit a record here. I can't remember ever having a zero. So you can take that accolade, and you know, if we had a wooden spoon, I would send it out to you.
2: Oh, Helen!
1: Helen, try again in a month, and we'll try. You've got a low bar here. You can't. You know, you're going to do better.
2: You can
1: next
2: do better.
1: Time.
3: Oh, I have to.
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1: all
2: Helen.
1: Right, well, Jackson, thank you.
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0: Bee Gees and Staying Alive on Original 106. Good morning. Hello, it's Claire and Pete here, live from Aberdeen. I mentioned this about 20 minutes ago. We were having a bit of a blither with Ali, and then she had to go on and do her news, and she goes very serious.
1: Yes, she does.
0: Not serious necessarily, but she has such an authoritative voice.
1: She definitely changes personality a lot, doesn't it? From like Ali to news Ali.
0: I know. So we had a blither with her, and we needed to get this story on air because, well, I think you should just tell us what happened, Ali.
2: Well, we're all there in our finery, and my poor sister-in-law, she drove up, and my brother and my niece and nephew got chucked out the car, and honestly, the tyre skidded out that car park. There was a flurry of dust. Yep, she was off. I was like, what's happened? And she'd put on her dress for the wedding, and then she'd just exhaled, and with that, the zip went from top to bottom, and it was one of these zips, literally, from the nape of her neck right down to her backside.
1: It was a bit tight, are we going to say?
2: I think perhaps on the day, yes. Right. It was a warm day. I'm going to be forgiving. You know, she's such a slender woman. She's beautiful. It was very, very warm. Yeah. And But yeah, what do you do? She had nothing else to wear.
1: What did she do?
2: What a shame. Well, do you know, she was quick thinking. She went and drove. Now, the wedding was the absolute middle of nowhere up Glen Clover.
1: Okay. Lovely. Oh, lovely
0: nice.
1: Out there. I know it.
0: Yeah.
2: It was beautiful. It was spectacular. But miles from anything. But she managed to zoom into a seamstress who cut the inside lining out of her dress, put in a new zip. She was back in time for drinks after the ceremony.
0: So she just missed the ceremony.
2: She just missed the ceremony.
1: That's the boring bit anyway.
0: Yeah, nobody wants to see that bit.
2: Exactly, exactly. She was back in time for the party with a good drink in her hand, but what a nightmare for her. I really felt for her. It was not good. She's such a glamorous lady. You know, this mattered to her.
1: Yeah, I imagine.
0: No, well, at least she actually managed to go and get it fixed. Like, how amazing was that someone was able to do it at such last minute and

0: you know, I don't even know where. Where did she go from Glenclova to get it done?
1: Farfar. She went to Farfar. So about, I think, 40 minutes
2: that's
1: away
2: not
1: or
2: too
1: so.
2: Too bad. Yeah, it's
1: down
2: a windy
1: to Farfar.
2: Road.
1: It's not a great road. That's the thing. Yeah, it wasn't the best road. But yeah, she managed to be done. I mean, I was just saying to Danny, I don't think I would have actually made it. You know, I don't know that I would have come back. I think I would have just sat and cried somewhere. You know? I wouldn't have got that length if my dress hadn't worked. I'd have been really like, oh, game's a bogey. But nope, she turned up back again. All good.
2: I mean,
0: fantastic.
2: Guess you should always carry a wee needle and thread for such emergencies. But that would
0: do
2: be quite
0: do
2: a
0: that
2: tricky.
0: Do you carry a needle and thread?
2: I don't wear tight dresses, Claire. So I'm good.
1: Not on weekdays anyway.
2: Oh, wow.
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14: It's 8:25 on the train. ScotRail are saying that there's disruption between the Aberdeen and Huntly route due to signalling, so watch out for that. Just check before you travel. We've also just heard about issues on Queen's Road due to a burst water pipe. I can't see any issues there, but if you are at Queen's Road and you see delays, let us know. I'll give you the number in a sec. Elsewhere then, traffic looking pretty good around the bypass. No major delays there. Little bit slow North East Side Road on those temporary lights. That's at Mill Timber. Garthy, you've got that closure on South Anniston Drive from Broomhill Road southbound into Garthy. Holborn Street, a little bit slow city bound towards Great Western Road. Don't forget you've got that closure on Bonnycord Street in both directions, and Virginia Street, it is still closed westbound. Any updates, you can let us know. Give us a call. It's Aberdeen 460 106.

0: It's Backstreet Boys. I wanted that way. Original 106 Martin's on. What's happening?
1: It's Martin.
0: Martin, what's happening?
1: There's temporary roadworks up at Hatton, just north of Hatton, heading towards Peterhead.
0: Okay, how are things looking there? Is that on the A90?
1: Yeah, A90. It's a temporary set of lights.
0: Okay, is it causing queues?
1: Yeah, a wee bit, but not much of queues.
2: Thanks for that. We'll keep an eye on those. Anything else you see, you can always let us know. Aberdeen 460106.
0: Yeah, we will watch out for that. And we had Ali on earlier talking about her sister-in-law that had an absolute fail. So we want to know about your emergency fixes. Has it been a wardrobe malfunction? Has it been like duct tape round a pipe? What has fixed it for you? Let us know. 01224 460106. Weather-wise, cloudy this morning, some light rain later this afternoon, highs of 19. Here's Ali with the latest.
3: Police in Aberdeen have traced a person after concerns were raised when a trail of what appears to be bloody footprints were discovered in the city centre. The individual's condition hasn't been released. Rescuers are still searching for survivors after an earthquake in Japan that's killed at least 13 people. A shopping centre has partially collapsed in the city of Kumamoto. And we're hearing from a local football coach warning an increasing number of obstacles, like rising costs and a lack of referees, are making it almost impossible for amateur teams to survive in the northeast.
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3: Stonehaven's Dean Fearn is one race away from a Commonwealth Games medal after powering into tonight's men's 50 metres butterfly final. Aberdeen's Anna Morgan had to settle for sixth in the women's 50 metres breaststroke final, and fellow Aberdonian Angela McCausland-Kelly finished 11th in the women's hammer throw. Meanwhile, Nesta Guinness-Walker is targeting a statement Aberdeen win in Saturday's Premiership opener against Hearts. The Dons go into the weekend on the back of four wins in a row in the League Cup, but manager Stephen Robinson insists they're not getting carried away.
6: For too long at Aberdeen, it's boom or bust. It's been everything's brilliant, we're the best in the world. We're not. If we lose a game, everything's rubbish. It's not. You've got to stick to your beliefs, stick to, you know, what you've worked on. If you do that, it'll work more often than not.
3: You're up to date on Original 106.

0: aka Bruce Springsteen, born in the USA, 8:40, Wednesday, 29th of July. Thanks for joining us today. So Ali was chatting earlier about her sister-in-law's wardrobe malfunction, right? So this morning we're looking at wardrobe malfunctions or things that you've managed to do a quick fix to. That's right. The kind of thing we need here.
1: I love this from Karen. I'm not sure health and safety wise how good it is, right? Her window wipers broke in the car, so she tied string to them. When she was driving along the road, she was a passenger and her husband would say, "Wipe." And she then pulled the string across to make the wipers wipe the windscreen. That's kind of genius.
0: Yeah, we'll not put any surname to that so that the police can't go and find her. Because
1: I mean, the driver
0: sure
1: was
0: legal.
1: Fine. It was the passenger that was moving them, and it solved the problem temporarily. I can't speak today.
0: Right, who have we got? Rachel's on. What happened to you?
2: I was at in a flight with a group of friends and the bottom of my leggings split and I didn't know until my friend came and told me.
0: Now, in a flight, that's the kind of place that's basically like a big bouncy castle, right?
1: Yeah. Down the beach. I mean, I've been there with Jax on a few occasions, and the worst place to have a wardrobe malfunction because things are bouncing. A lot of things are bouncing and jiggling about.
2: I had no idea that it happened until my friend came and told me, and she went running off to go and get her cardigan so I could tie it around my waist.
0: Well, so, at least she didn't go running to get her camera. That
1: would be a true friend, actually. Yeah. Hey, so tell us, what was all on display as a result of this malfunction?
2: I can't even remember what I had on.
0: So it was your leggings. You said the bottom of your leggings. Was it like down your leg or was it right at your bum?
2: No, it was actually right at my bum. It split right down the seam.
1: But did you get banned from Inflate for inappropriate attire? Or were you okay? Did they understand?
2: No, I've been back.
1: But with sturdier pants on, yeah?
2: Yeah, I went with my jeans next time.
1: That's safe. Original 106 Breakfast
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1: 8:45, a little bit of slow mill timber, North Deeside Road through those temporary lights around West Hill Bypass. It's all right. A little bit of traffic from the Kingswell side. Not looking too bad, though. Heading towards Dyce, well, actually both ways, Stonywood Road, Stonywood, you've got temporary lights. That's slowing you down a little bit there, so look out for that. And then you've got some ongoing closures. Virginia Street westbound from Commerce Street still closed. Bon Accord Street both ways from Font Hill Road to Willowbank Road is closed. Also Milburn Street as well. And then southbound on South Anderson Drive closed from Broomhill Road roundabout down into Garthie. If you see anything else, you can let us know. Give us a call. 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

0: something I want to talk about.
1: It's Madonna and Sabrina, Bring Your Love. It's Original 106. Good morning. It's Wednesday morning. Claire and Pete here. We're talking about wardrobe malfunctions and things that you've had to fix, quick emergency fixes.
2: Yeah, this is a car one. David said, clutch cable on my old Astra. I had to tie string. What is it with string and car repairs? I had to tie string onto the clutch lever in engine bay. And yeah, it got me 10 miles home. I could only use two gears. Well, it got you home, I guess.
1: Yeah, I wonder if the two gears were forward and back.
2: Yeah, probably, yeah.
1: Maisie's in with us this morning. What happened to you then?
3: Oh, it was my ski trousers. Awful, awful story. I actually did the splits and ended
1: Wait
3: up ripping
1: minute.
3: My ski trousers.
1: Can you do the splits in everyday life?
3: With force, if I jump into them.
2: Oh, that sounds painful.
1: Yeah, I know.
2: So, skiing, you're on, was it the Alps? Are you skiing somewhere nice?
3: I was skiing in Teens, so it was
2: lovely.
3: Very nice until I got a bit of a chilly wind.
1: Yeah, what happened?
3: Well, after I did the splits, I actually didn't notice until I had a wee tumble and I thought, ooh, my legs are a bit cold. And then I noticed the rip.
2: And snow had gone through them.
3: They had.
2: Was there, you're right there in the middle of the mountains. Was there any way you could fix them? Did you do anything to try and fix the situation?
1: How did you get out of it?
3: There was a wee spar, so I bought myself a little sewing kit. So I kind of sewed them together, not very well. Still a wee bit cold.
2: Enough to get you through the
3: enough
2: day.
3: Enough to get me through the day anyway.
1: Oh, well, that just says more about your sewing techniques than anything else, I'm thinking.
2: Yeah, said après ski, it's après sewing.
1: Yeah, definitely. Right, thank you for that. If you want to join in our conversation today, by the way, you can indeed hop online, Original 106 Aberdeen on Facebook, and you can add in your story there. And let us know what's happened to you. What if you had to do an emergency fix on, or was it a wardrobe malfunction? Right now, we're going to get this on as Aha and Take On Me. And

0: summer's end at Brechin, 14th to the 16th of August. 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
1: Oh, well, that's cool.
0: Yeah, yeah. 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
17: Police have confirmed they've traced a person after a trail of bloody footprints were uncovered in Aberdeen. A number of concerned locals contacted officers after markings were spotted outside Tesco Express on Union Street. The trail, covering around half a mile, crosses up Broad Street and the Gallow Gate and appears again outside Nesk Hall. The condition of the individuals unknown. The search continues for people trapped inside a collapsed shopping centre in southern Japan. The number of deaths risen to 13 following yesterday's quake. More than 250,000 people have been advised to evacuate their homes, while tens of thousands remain without power. Prime Minister Sanae Takeuchi says rescue teams are hard at work.
1: There are people who are still waiting for help, and it's a race against time. We will go all out to find and rescue as many people as we can.
17: A signalling fault causing major disruption to ScotRail services between Aberdeen and Huntly this morning. The line's been closed following a total loss of signalling, which is expected to last till around midday. As a result, train services between Aberdeen and Montrose may be cancelled, delayed or revised. Services on the Aberdeen to Inverness route have also been affected. A lack of facilities is proving a massive obstacle for the survival of amateur football teams in the North East. It's one of the reasons why Deeside decided to fold from the Aberdeenshire Amateur Football Association. They also cited not being able to field a game day squad, as well as rising costs and a lack of referees. Newborough Thistle coach Greg Harris says there aren't the same opportunities in the region as there have been before.
18: Bolton's down at the beach, I think, up gets used now. Inverdee's cricket pitches now. West End have took over Hazelhead, which is brilliant for the city because at least they've got the rain.
17: At the Commonwealth Games, Stonehaven swimmer Dean Ferns has booked his place in the men's 50 metres butterfly final tonight. There was disappointment though for Aberdeen's Anna Morgan, who finished sixth in the women's 50 metres breaststroke final. Finally, at least two baby beavers have been born in the Scottish Highlands for the first time in four centuries. The kits arrived in the Glenafric area following a joint reintroduction project by Trees for Life and Forestry and Land Scotland.
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17: Confidence in getting a mortgage is growing, but affordability continues to be a barrier to buying a home. The Building Society's Association Property Tracker suggests monthly repayments and raising a deposit continue to top the list of obstacles. Just 16% believe now is a good time to buy, but apparently people are almost three times more likely to expect prices to rise than fall.
3: Original 106 weather with Remap Aberdeen.
2: Come and meet us at the Aberdeen Performance Car Show this Sunday, Castle Fraser. remapaberdeen.co.uk.
17: A bit cloudy without breaks of rain. Some bright spells though, particularly in western Aberdeenshire, with highs of 19 in the city. I'm Alison Chalmers, you're up to date on Original 106.

0: There's Little Mix. Right, this morning we have been all about emergency fixes and wardrobe malfunctions. Vivian's on with us this morning, and I don't know how this is going to go, right? Vivian, what happened?
1: No. Well, it was quite a few years ago. Met up with my daughter.
0: Okay.
1: We were all dressed up for Halloween. This was in the middle of a pub, okay?
2: Right.
1: Okay. I was quite inebriated. I decided her dress was too short.
2: Okay.
1: So I give it a wee tug.
2: Right.
1: And the whole thing came down.
2: So you tried to help her by pulling it down a little bit, but you whicked it right off her.
1: Mid or less, aye.
0: I mean, was this a full pub?
1: Yes.
2: And was the skirt fixable? Could she wear it?
1: I did try and fix it.
2: Yeah.
1: I did pull it back up, but then I pulled it back up too far.
0: So she may as well have been standing naked in that pub.
1: Yeah, I got myself a bit waffle.
2: What was your outfit?
1: I was a witch.
2: Oh, right, okay.
0: What was she dressed up as, just so I know what not to wear this year?
1: She had on a little red dress with the devil.
0: So be careful.
1: On her head. Yeah.
0: See, I'm just going to say it, right? Scary over sexy any day. How did she react, by the way?
1: She was not too bad. She was a bit, stop it, Mum, leave it.
2: You've done enough, Mum.
1: Fine.
2: Love it.

0: happy.
1: It's Original 106. It's Wednesday morning. My name's Claire. Hello, I'm here until 10. Martin's on the go after 10. We'll get early clues for the top 10 at 10. We'll do that in about half an hour. Craig's here from 2. A brand new clip on the Music Mash as well. If you fancy having a go this afternoon, do you know what? You've got absolutely nothing to lose. Get yourself registered online, original106.co.uk. Stick your details in and it could be you playing for a brand new cash amount this afternoon. And then Lachlan is on from 6 o'clock this evening. That's how things are looking today. Listen, Pokemon is being cracked down upon in Japan. You'll never believe this. I'll tell you more in the next 10.
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It's J-Lo, Ain't It Funny? This is Original 106, live from Aberdeen. So if you're into Pokemon, you might know about the different kind of events that you can go to for, like, pop-up Pokemon card stores, that kind of thing, right? Well, there is one that's being very high-tech in Japan, and it's to make sure that people are not jumping in more days than they should be there. It's now using facial recognition scans to identify customers and stop them entering more than once a day. The move is aimed at preventing resellers from buying up limited edition cards and merch and then flogging them online for a huge markups, which I kind of like that, right? But of Pokemon cards, is this a thing? I mean, I do still know quite a few people that collect them, but I didn't realise it was as serious as that. Who knew, eh? Right.

0: Rosé and Appetit on Original 106. Good morning. Hello, it's Claire here. Right, we will get early clues for the top 10 at 10. We'll do that very shortly. Big tune from Gina G, her biggest one to date. I can say that, right? There's a chance she might bring out more. You never know. We'll get that on the way at Atomic Kitten next.
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tune. Ooh, just a little. It's Gina G on Original 106. Claire here, live from Aberdeen. Hope you're having a decent start to your Wednesday. Let's get some early clues in the top 10 at 10 then. The final edition of That's Life. Although I'm not sure it was sung like that, but it aired on BBC One. You know the one I'm talking about anyway. And in part two, the film Grease, starring John Travolta and Olivia Newton-John, was released. Martin will be here just after

0: Aretha Franklin, how good is that? It is Respect on Original 106. I'm Claire, that's about it from me. Listen, have a brilliant Wednesday, whatever you are up to. Pete's off tomorrow, so it's Julia and I from 6 o'clock. We'll be looking after things. All the usual features in place as well. Stick around, Martin is on the way. He's got the top 10 at 10. After the news at 10, that's next.
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28: The Cairngorms wildfire emergency response has moved into the recovery phase 2 weeks after it started.
0: Shona Skinner has the latest update.
1: Highland Council has become the lead agency as firefighting activity, groundworks to create fire breaks and helicopter water bombing operations continue. Public access is still restricted as crews work to make affected areas safe. Meanwhile, Highlands and Islands Enterprise, the Scottish Government, Cairngorms National Park and Business Gateway Highland are already working together to understand the impact of the wildfire on businesses.
0: Rescuers are battling to find survivors in the rubble of a shopping centre disaster in Japan. An explosion ripped through the mall in Kumamoto after an earthquake. The total number of dead now stands at 13. A signalling fault's causing major disruption to ScotRail services between Aberdeen and Huntly this morning. The line's been closed following a total loss of signalling, which is expected to last till around midday. As a result, train services between Aberdeen and Montrose may be cancelled, delayed or revised. Services on the Aberdeen to Inverness route have also been affected. The Prime Minister, UEFA and the Football Supporters Association are all coming out strongly against FIFA's plans to sell off its competitions. The world governing body wants to seek private investment for events like the World Cup. Andy Burnham says football's for the fans, not for investors. Finally, at least two beaver kits have been born in the Highlands following a repopulation effort. They arrived in the Glenafric area in either May or June. Experts from Trees for Life and Forestry and Land Scotland say they're reportedly in good health.
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0: A bit cloudy with outbreaks of rain. Some bright spells though, particularly in western Aberdeenshire, with highs of 19 in the city. I'm Alison Chalmers. 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

0: All Sight for Sore Eyes, and before that, from the movie Four Weddings and a Funeral, the song that spent about 15, maybe more, actually, many, many weeks at number one on the UK singles chart for Wet, Wet, Wet, Lovers All Around. Good morning, Martin Ingram here. We're on the Top 10 at 10, part one. And my cordial invitation to you is, come on, let's be having you. Come on, guess the year, why not?
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0: Oh, by the way, thank you, breakfast team. See you again tomorrow morning. Right, clue one. At this year's Brit Awards, there were live performances by Meatloaf doing I'd Do Anything for Love, Pet Shop Boys performing Go West, Stereo MCs Connected, and Take That did a Beatles medley. Winners included Take That, Gabrielle, M People, and Sting. And on your shopping list in this year, you might think that this was all dirt cheap, but I guess wages were down a bit as well back then. A loaf of bread cost 50p, a litre of petrol was 51p. Makes you sick, doesn't it? And you would pay £1.41 for a pint of beer. But in which year? Well, if you think you know, get in touch. You can text me, you can message me from the app, or you can call me or WhatsApp me on 01224 460106.
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0: D-Ream, things can only get better. This is Original 106, part one of the top 10 at 10. And in local news, in June, plans were outlined for a £236 million new town proposal on the site of Kingsheath Hospital by Newmacker, which was due for closure in this year. The plan included building 4,700 houses over a 15-year period and the reopening of the Buchan railway line from Dyce to Kingsheath. Well, they are looking at reopening the Buchan line up to Peterhead and Fraserburgh. I wish they would get on with it. I would love that. Anyway, that was in the news, but in which mystery year?
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0: 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Top 10 at 10, part 2 on Original 106. More tunes to come. More of your guesses coming in, I hope. And I've got a TV ad for a big-selling album from our mystery year.
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0: Well, as I predicted, I've been swamped by entries for particularly part two of the Top 10 at 10 today. Loads of people guessing the year correctly. Memories coming flooding in as well. I love that. Thank you. Kari is with me when you watch old editions of An Audience With. She does the same thing watching members of the audience. I'll say no more at this point. Hello to David. Thank you for your voice notes. Hi to Maureen and Alistair, to Jane Maxwell. Mary got a full house on the phone today. Thank you for your calls, Mary. Hi to David. Ian loves the 70s. He loves the 70s. I think we all do. Hi to Bob Stewart. Getting part two correct. Bob Stewart, are you the old Radio Luxembourg DJ, Bob Stewart? I don't think you can be, to be honest with you. Hello to Malcolm, getting years one and two correct as well. Another Top 10 at 10 again tomorrow morning.
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11: Psst. 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
14: The Cairngorms wildfire emergency response has moved into the recovery phase 2 weeks after it started. Shona Skinner has the latest update.
15: Highland Council has become the lead agency as firefighting activity, groundworks to create fire breaks and helicopter water bombing operations continue. Public access is still restricted as crews work to make affected areas safe. Meanwhile, Highlands and Islands Enterprise, the Scottish Government, Cairngorms National Park and Business Gateway Highland are already working together to understand the impact of the wildfire on businesses.
14: Rescuers are battling to find survivors in the rubble of a shopping centre disaster in Japan. An explosion ripped through the mall in Kumamoto after an earthquake. The total number of dead now stands at 13. A signalling fault causing major disruption to ScotRail services between Aberdeen and Huntly this morning. The line's been closed following a total loss of signalling, which is expected to last till around midday. As a result, train services between Aberdeen and Montrose may be cancelled, delayed or revised. Services on the Aberdeen to Inverness route have also been affected. The Prime Minister, UEFA and the Football Supporters Association are all coming out strongly against FIFA's plans to sell off its competitions. The world governing body wants to seek private investment for events like the World Cup. Andy Burnham says football's for the fans, not for investors. Finally, at least two beaver kits have been born in the Highlands following a repopulation effort. They arrived in the Glenafric area in either May or June. Experts from Trees for Life and Forestry and Land Scotland say they're reportedly in good health.
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14: A bit cloudy with outbreaks of rain. Some bright spells though, particularly in western Aberdeenshire, with highs of 19 in the city. I'm Alison Chalmers. You're up to date on Original 106.

Alex Warren, Fever Dream. And Dua Lipa playing just out of the knees, Don't Start Now, on Original 106. Hello, morning, Martin Ingram here. How was your night last night? Anything good happen? Do anything nice? Maybe just a relaxing one? I don't know. Last night, I went along to HMT to catch the opening night of Lord of the Dance. What a show! Very good. Always fancied seeing the phenomenon live on stage, so I thought, since it's on our doorstep in Aberdeen, go along and check it out. Winner Sam Norrie, who won tickets from me last week. He was there as well. Michael Flatley, then, is the creator, producer, director, choreographer, runner, gopher, T-boy for the show. He wasn't actually there last night, but Lord of the Dance is in its 30th year, having wowed audiences all over the world. It's a classic tale of good versus evil, told through the medium of Irish dance, and they cast are absolutely incredible. I mean, their breathtaking routines are synchronised to the millisecond, and you'll find it impossible not to be mesmerised by their skills. Seeing this in the telly is one thing. Seeing it live is entirely another, so I would recommend checking it out. It's on at HMT until Sunday. Final performance is on Sunday afternoon. Right, Ultranati and Free on Original now.

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0: 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That's a song title and my feelings towards it as well. Obviously, Bella Kay on Original 106.
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Robbie Williams, Rock DJ on Original 106. Quite an overcast morning, certainly in Aberdeen. Don't know what it's like where you are. But what an evening last night. So hot. Quite enjoyed that. I mean, there was a bit of rainfall in Aberdeen City last night. Could have been doing without that. But a sunny afternoon, then an overcast and rainy evening on and off. But still feeling hot, hot, hot throughout. Yeah. Summer weather cannot make up its mind, can it? A host of Aberdeen and Aberdeenshire parks have been named among the best in Scotland as Keep Scotland Beautiful announced its Green Flag Awards for this year. 92 Green Flag Awards and Community Awards were given to parks across the country, setting, and I quote, the benchmark for clean, safe and well-maintained parks and green spaces. 10 northeast locations, then, were given special mention. In Aberdeen City, Hazelhead Park, Duffy Park, Seaton Park, Johnson Gardens, Victoria Park, Slopefield Allotments, Garthy Allotments and Westfield Park. And in Aberdeenshire, Addon Country Park by Old Deer and Haddo Country Park, Old Meldrum as well. So look at us with our parks and green spaces, getting awards everywhere. Yeah. Keep Scotland tidy. Don't drop litter. Be responsible.

0: Texas. I Don't Want a Lover on Original 106. 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Come on, that's how you want it. Music Mash this afternoon. Well, what do you know? We've had a couple of winners and a new Music Mash this week, which sounds like this. Right, so here we go again. There are three there. One of them, I think just the one from me, not going to say which, stands out a bit. But listen, if you can identify the three, you can win free cash with Craig this afternoon, 10 past five. Maybe get the call back. 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
3: Man's been hospitalised following an incident at Peterhead Harbour. Emergency services were called to the Aberdeenshire port at about 7:30 last night. Scotland's charity Air Ambulance was sent to the scene and landed next to an offshore survey and support vessel. A spokesperson from SCAA confirmed the man was treated at the scene before being transported to Aberdeen Royal Infirmary. The Cairngorms Wildlife Emergency Response has moved into the recovery phase 2 weeks after it started. Highland Council has become the lead agency as firefighting activity, groundworks to create firebreaks and helicopter waterbombing operations continue. Public access is still restricted as crews work to make affected areas safe. Meanwhile, work is underway to understand the impact of the wildfire on local businesses. The Prime Minister, UEFA and even disgraced former President Sepp Blatter have expressed anger at FIFA's plans to sell off stakes in the World Cup. Gianni Infantino wants to put the tournament in the hands of a private company and seek commercial investment. European nations are thought to be considering a boycott threat. And young Aberdeen fans are giving their predictions on the Dons ahead of their Premiership opener against Hearts this weekend. The clubs held their annual pre-first game open training session at Pittodrie this week, with almost 2,000 families in attendance. And these kids are telling the P&J what they think the scoreline will be come Saturday evening.
4: 2-1 Aberdeen.
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3: A cloudy afternoon in the northeast with some rain showers being forecast into the early evening. Highs of 18. I'm Shauna Skinner. 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

0: Drop Dead on Original 106, she's announced a worldwide hunt for hundreds of limited edition Lego vinyl records, apparently. She's done what? Yeah, 333 exclusive Lego vinyl records of her music will be hidden in records, record stores across the world in the coming weeks. And you got to find them. I don't know what you win. There's no more detail on it than that. But if I find out more, I'll let you know, okay? This morning on Keep the Heed, it was Helen and Bankery who came on aiming to get 6 out of 6 with the letter C for Charlie.
1: Keep calm.
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6: Oh. Helen, today it's an incredible 0 out of 6.
0: Helen, if you're listening, fear not, that was a challenge. That was a challenge. Tricky to get 6 right in 20 seconds. I mean, you could get 6 right, but in 20 seconds? Well, that is a challenge. That's why we call it Keep the Heat. It's back on again tomorrow morning if you want to play. 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

0: Always loved that song, based around Stevie Wonder's Pastime Paradise. Coolio and LV from the mid-90s, the very dark sound of Gangster's Paradise. It's 20 past 12, Fitz Original 106, always your favourite music, more of that on the way in just a minute. And if you're a dog owner, interesting facts and figures on a recent dog-owning survey coming up.
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1: Prince. Oh, tying into our dog walking survey. 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And that is Kiss on Original 106. 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

Taylor Swift, Opalite on Original 106. Roll up, roll up, roll up. The circus is still in town. Circus Extreme at the Aberdeen Beach Links. That runs with various performance times until Monday coming, 3rd of August. Now until Sunday, Lord of the Dance 30th anniversary show is at His Majesty's Theatre Aberdeen. I went to see it last night. Very good it is as well. Here's something for families with small kids. Two performances Thursday afternoon at the Tivoli Theatre. It's the Dinosaur That Pooped a Rock Show. Wow. I fancy checking that out myself. Here's something else for Thursday evening as part of the Lemon Tree International season. Man sings the same song over and over again for an hour. You heard right. That's what the show is. Again, I'm intrigued by that. Lemon Tree, Thursday night, 7 o'clock.

0: Just thinking, without actually going online to find out, I can't remember if that was a number one or not. If I were in a pub quiz situation, I would guess that it was. From Madonna, back in the late 1980s, Like a Prayer. Talking about number ones, I've got Wednesday's big collection, and we'll stick those on the radio for you just after the news and weather at 1pm next.
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8: A man has been hospitalised following an incident at Peterhead Harbour. Emergency services were called to the Aberdeenshire port at about 7:30 last night. Scotland's charity air ambulance was sent to the scene and landed next to an offshore survey and support vessel. A spokesperson from SCAA confirmed the man was treated at the scene before being transported to Aberdeen Royal Infirmary. The Cairngorms Wildlife Emergency Response has moved into the recovery phase 2 weeks after it started. Highland Council has become the lead agency as firefighting activity, groundwork to create firebreaks and helicopter waterbombing operations continue. Public access is still restricted as crews work to make affected areas safe. Meanwhile, work is underway to understand the impact of the wildfire on local businesses. The Prime Minister, UEFA and even disgraced former President Sepp Blatter have expressed anger at FIFA's plans to sell off stakes in the World Cup. Gianni Infantino wants to put the tournament in the hands of a private company and seek commercial investment. European nations are thought to be considering a boycott threat. And young Aberdeen fans are giving their predictions on the Dons ahead of their Premiership opener against Hearts this weekend. The clubs held their annual pre-first game open training session at Pittodrie this week, with almost 2,000 families in attendance. And these kids are telling the P&J what they think the scoreline will be come Saturday evening.
9: 2-1 Aberdeen.
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8: A cloudy afternoon in the northeast with some rain showers being forecast into the early evening. Highs of 18. I'm Shauna Skinner. 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

0: Goche and somebody that I used to know on Original 106, Tears for Fears and Shout just before that. This morning, Claire and Pete at breakfast time, we're talking about those moments of trauma, those moments of real emergency, those moments when you're going, what on earth am I going to do to solve this one? Ali from Original 106 News had a great tale involving her sister en route to a wedding out in the Highlands in the middle of nowhere.
1: My poor sister-in-law, she drove up and my brother and my niece and nephew got chucked out the car, and honestly, the tyres skidded out that car park. There was a flurry of dust. Yep, she was off. I said, what's happened? And she'd put on her dress for the wedding, and then she'd just exhaled. And with that, the zip went from top to bottom, and it was one of these zips literally from the nape of her neck right down to her backside.
2: It was a bit tight, are we going to say?
1: I think perhaps on the day, yes. Right. It was a warm day. I'm going to be forgiving. You know, she's such a slender woman. She's beautiful. It was very, very warm. Yeah. But yeah, what do you do? She had nothing else to wear.
2: What did she do?
1: What a shame. Well, do you know, she was quick thinking. The wedding was the absolute middle of nowhere up Glen Clover, miles from anything. But she managed to zoom into a seamstress who cut the inside lining out of her dress, put in a new zip. She was back in time for drinks after the ceremony.
3: So she just missed the ceremony.
1: She just missed the ceremony.
2: That's the boring bit anyway.
3: Yeah, nobody wants to see that bit.
0: Oh, I can't say that about a wedding. That is the wedding. Anyway, what a story. That was a lucky escape.

0: Milky, Just the Way You Are. That song came out originally in 2002, nearly a quarter of a century ago. I remember playing it on the radio back in the day. It was alright, I didn't mind the song back then, but I'll be honest, I'm loving it more now, 24 years later, than I loved it at the time. Milky, Just the Way You Are on Original 106. They have revealed a survey of TV watching habits. Who have? Who's released a survey? Ofcom, no less, the broadcast regulator. We'll have a look at that soon on Original.
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0: Phone on Blondes, what's up on Original 106? That's the current Music Mash. Win free money, 10 past 5 this afternoon with Craig on the Music Mash with Gillis Summer Sale. 6 o'clock tonight. Well, Lachlan's got some time off, so Sam is filling in tonight, tomorrow, and on Friday. That's it from me. Enjoy the rest of Wednesday. I'll see you tomorrow morning.
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17: A man's been taken to Aberdeen Royal Infirmary after an incident at Peterhead Harbour. Emergency services were called to the Aberdeenshire port at around 7:30pm yesterday. Scotland's charity Air Ambulance says the casualty was treated at the scene before being transported to hospital by road ambulance. The nature of the incident is yet to be confirmed. A 30-year-old man has been charged following a spate of break-ins and thefts across Aberdeen. A car wash, restaurant and other premises on Broadfold Road and the beach promenade were allegedly broken into between the 14th and 26th of this month. The man's due in court today. The Football Association has criticised FIFA president Gianni Infantino's plan to seek private investment for its major competitions, including the World Cup. The FA expressed deep concern. UEFA says a potential deal would cross a line and will hold an emergency meeting this week. New funding will help support the Aberdeen to Wick air service. The Scottish Government has awarded almost £1.8 million to support the route, as well as another operating to Glasgow. Air Charter Scotland has operated the service since January this year, offering four flights a week to the Granite City. And young dandies are celebrating the upcoming football season by predicting how Aberdeen will do overall for the new campaign under Stephen Robinson. They attended the club's pre-premiership opening training session at Pittodrie this week. These youngsters are speaking to the P&J on their view where the Dons will finish by next summer.
6: I'm very excited for this. Very excited. Better than last season.
7: I think we're going to finish top six this season.
6: Better than they have.
17: Robinson's men have their first game on Saturday at Pittodrie against Hearts in an evening kickoff.
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17: Overcast skies and rain this afternoon with a gentle breeze and temperatures reaching highs of up to 20 Celsius. I'm Tom Irvin. You're up to date on Original 106.

0: Roxette, The Luke. And before that, Miles Smith. Nice to meet you. Nice to meet you. This is Craig with you this afternoon at Original 106. Thank you to Martin Ingram. Back tomorrow. One of the years in the top 10 at 10 is when we first heard this TV theme.
1: Oh.
0: Yeah. And if you want to see one of the first episodes of The Simpsons, then simply tune in to Channel 4 on a Sunday. You'll definitely find it every single Sunday.
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0: Aerosmith, I Don't Want to Miss a Thing. We will do the question thing later on. Maybe you want to take the kids to see Toy Story 5. Maybe you want to not take the kids to see Jackass, the final movie. It's up to you. Today's question thing involves something we do quite a lot in our lifetime. And before Bruce gets involved, it's not that.
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0: luck, babe. To remind you, if you fancy winning yourself a family pass to the Ballater Highland Games, they're happening in the next couple of weeks, then Claire and Pete can help you out with that on Friday. It's Claire and Julia on the show tomorrow, another round of Keep the Heed, with a chance for you to win yourself £500. This morning, it was Helen that took part.
1: Keep calm. Breathe. Keep the heat.
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106, Liberty X, Just a Little. Hey, shout out to the Dodgy Gardener, if you've been following him on Instagram. He's completed his back garden. I saw this on my socials the other day. Well done. I think he's away on holiday. Bad news for him. He's going to try and do his front garden next. And I would play a clip of that. But I think, as you know, if I was to play a clip of the Dodgy Gardener, I would be thrown in an Ofcom jail within minutes. This is Cammie Barnes.

0: Cammy Barnes, Let Me Down. This is Original 106, 10 past 5 of the first play of the new Music Mash. 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
2: A man's been taken to Aberdeen Royal Infirmary after an incident at Peterhead Harbour. Emergency services were called to the Aberdeenshire port at around 7:30pm yesterday. Scotland's charity Air Ambulance says the casualty was treated at the scene before being transported to hospital by road ambulance. The nature of the incident is yet to be confirmed. A 30-year-old man has been charged following a spate of break-ins and thefts across Aberdeen. A car wash, restaurant and other premises on Broadfold Road and the beach promenade were allegedly broken into between the 14th and 26th of this month. The man's due in court today. The Football Association has criticised FIFA President Gianni Infantino's plan to seek private investment for its major competitions, including the World Cup. The FA expressed deep concern. UEFA says a potential deal would cross a line and will hold an emergency meeting this week. New funding will help support the Aberdeen to Wick air service. The Scottish Government has awarded almost £1.8 million to support the route, as well as another operating to Glasgow. Air Charter Scotland has operated the service since January this year, offering four flights a week to the Granite City. And young dandies are celebrating the upcoming football season by predicting how Aberdeen will do overall for the new campaign under Stephen Robinson. They attended the club's pre-premiership opening training session at Pittodrie this week. These youngsters are speaking to the P&J on their view where the Dons will finish by next summer.
3: I'm very excited for this.
4: Very excited. Better than last season.
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2: Robinson's men have their first game on Saturday at Pittodrie against Hearts in an evening kickoff.
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2: Overcast skies and rain this afternoon with a gentle breeze and temperatures reaching highs of up to 20 Celsius. I'm Tom Irvin. 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

0: is all we need. It's Blue, One Love. Before that, Diana Ross, Upside Down. Right, let's do the question thing for today. If you're average, you'll do this 15,000 times in your lifetime. But what is this? If you're average, you'll do this 15,000 times in your lifetime. But what? All right. I don't think I've done this 15,000 times. But we'll see how we get on today. 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
0: 3:40 on the roads, not too bad so far across the city centre. Remember, we've still got the southbound closure of Virginia Street. Remember, King Street, Union Street and Market Street are your friends as a diversion. A few closures as well through Ferryhill, including Bon Accord Street by Ferryhill Primary and Milburn Street. So traffic a little slower than it normally would be around the Willowbank Road area trying to get towards South College Street. A little bit slow on King Street round about St Macro Drive, but that's kind of it. Looking good to the north of the city. Roadworks continue at the toll of Burness, but I'm seeing no issues at all, so maybe the temporary traffic lights have been put away early. That'd be nice. Over at the Haddigan roundabout, things are looking fine there, and a few minutes hold up heading out of Stonywood. There are roadworks in the area. No problems heading out of Dyce. A96 is still shifting fine, as is the A944 between Aberdeen and West Hill. The Deeside routes, they're looking fine as well. And remember, you still have that closure southbound on South Anson Drive between Broomhill and Garstee, but traffic is fine in the area. And if you're heading south, it's looking good on both the A90 and the A92. Anything to add, give us a call on 01224 460 106.

0: Steelers Wheel, stuck in the middle with you. Remember, 10 past five this afternoon, we have this clip here for the Music Mash. Have you heard the new clip? Well, it's this. Possibly our easiest one ever. Will this get one today? £100 for you if you can name all three tunes here. And music ahead from Ella Henderson, and we need to talk about the new football season.
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16: A man's in hospital following an incident at Peterhead Harbour. Emergency services, including an air ambulance, rushed to the town's port at around 7:30 last night. The exact nature of the incident hasn't been confirmed, but a man was treated at the scene before being taken to Aberdeen Royal Infirmary by road. FIFA President Gianni Infantino is offering £30 million to member associations if they back his controversial plan to sell off stakes in its major competitions. Infantino has set a deadline of the 19th of September for football federations to accept. The FA says it's deeply concerned by the proposal, and UEFA is calling an emergency meeting where it's understood they'll discuss a possible World Cup buyout. Former FA Chief Executive Mark Palios tells Sky Sports News he agrees with them.
17: UEFA is spot on in terms of what they've said. There is a balance to be struck between commercialising the game and putting that back into the game in terms of benefits. But there's a real danger that this crosses the line. The ideal of sport is being suffocated by the raison d'etre of business.
16: More support's been given for a vital air service from Wick to Aberdeen. Almost £1.8 million in funding has been awarded to support the route to the Granite City and Glasgow. It'll support the service, which runs four flights a week from Aberdeen from August the 15th to August 2027. And the wife of the Vegan Bay Baker is hoping to write a recipe book in his memory a year on from his death. More commonly known as Stephen Buchan, the bakery owner died suddenly last July at the age of 33. Wife Zoe says she's trying to organise it, but it's asking people to give her time. Paying tribute on the first anniversary, she describes him as her life and her home.
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16: Overcast skies and rain this afternoon with a gentle breeze and temperatures reaching highs of up to 20 Celsius. I'm Tom Irvin. You're up to date on Original 106.

0: Bon Jovi, Living on a Prayer at Original 106. So speaking of football, I see today that UEFA are considering a boycott of FIFA events, including the World Cup, all in response to the idea to sell part of the World Cup to private investors. Now, there's something that Scotland are well ahead of the curve at, because, you know, we boycotted the event for about 30 years.
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Skene Square and around South College Street. Remember that closure is still in effect southbound on Virginia Street, but right now traffic is fine on the diversion route of King Street, Union Street and Market Street. A little bit of slow traffic towards the Rosehill roundabout on North Anderson Drive. King Street moving well onto Ellen Road, and no problems if you're heading further north out of town. Those roadworks at Tolo Burness must be off peak then. At the Haddigan roundabout, things looking good there, but we do have slow traffic through the roadworks on Surrey Road. Expect about a 5 minute hold up in either direction. A96 still shifting fine and just building up on the West Hill side towards the Arnhall Business Park of the A944. That's fairly busy there already. D-side routes are checking out fine. You still got the southbound closure of South Anson Drive between Broomhill and Garth David. Traffic is coping well in the area, and no problems if you're heading south on the A90 and the A92 so far. Any of that changes, give us a shout on 01224 460106.

0: Taylor Swift, Cruel Summer. Thanks everyone giving an update on the A96. There's been an accident at the first Blackburn roundabout there. There's some debris on the carriageway, so just take care on the A96 as you head out of town. Right, your weather for this evening. Well, outbreaks of rain possible across Aberdeen and the east. That will move into the North Sea. Pretty chilly overnight. Expect a low tonight of 6 degrees. 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It's 4:29.
1: A man's in hospital following an incident at Peterhead Harbour. Emergency services, including an air ambulance, rushed to the town's port at around 7:30 last night. The exact nature of the incident hasn't been confirmed. The FA says it's deeply concerned by FIFA's plans to sell stakes in its major competitions. Widely condemned proposals include the setting up of a private company to run things like the World Cup. And the wife of the Vegan Bay baker is hoping to write a recipe book in his memory a year on from his death. Stephen Buchan died suddenly last July at the age of 33.
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1: Aberdeen boss Stephen Robinson says a tremendous amount of work has been done this summer by the club to assemble his new-look squad. They start their Scottish Premiership campaign this weekend at home against Hearts. Robinson told Sky Sports News he can't rule out adding to their 11 new signings so far.
4: There's a lot more goes into signings than just watching players. A lot of people in the background that don't get credit. I believe it brings a real freshness to the side and the football club.
1: And there's plenty of local competitors in action at the Commonwealth Games tonight. Aberdeen boxer Sonny Kerr takes on Samoa's Marion Artong in the 70kg quarterfinals. Meanwhile, in athletics, Ellen's Joanna Robertson goes for gold in the 1500 metres T54, while Aberdeen's Ali Rutledge continues heptathlon action. Swimmers Dean Fearn and Tony Shaw are on their own medal hunts. You're up to date on Original 106.

0: Fleetwood Mac, Little Lies at Original 106. I got caught by a little bit of clickbait there in the last hour. I was very excited here because it says BBC to axe three iconic TV shows in cost-cutting measures. And I'm thinking, well, maybe the repair shop can get in the bin. Or maybe Mrs. Brown's Boys, which is well overdue for being axed. But no, it's not. The three that they're going to get rid of, blankety blank, well, I guess so. It'll come back again. Celebrity Mastermind, which, yeah, we don't need celebrity anything. And Live at the Apollo. So there we have it. The BBC are now axing laughter.
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0: 4:42, expect delays on the A96 northbound between Tyrebagger and Blackburn. A van has come off the carriageway. It's in the central reservation. There's debris everywhere, so that's affecting traffic in both directions. However, most of the delay heading out of town. So it's about a 10-minute hold up there right now. Fairly busy now across the city centre as well. Northbound on Market Street showing a 5 to 10 minute hold up if you're heading towards the Beach Boulevard roundabout. Also slow as well on West North Street, also on Bury Den Road and Skene Square. And already queuing on Westbourne Drive if you're moving towards the lights at Westbourne Road. Fairly busy as well, King Street roundabout St Macker Drive onto Ellen Road, and things pick back up again, looking good to the north of the city. No problems at the Haddigan roundabout, but roadworks in Stonywood still causing delays in both directions on Stonywood Road. A96, apart from that incident, is looking okay. You've got queues on both sides of the A944 towards the Aberdeen bypass. Expect about a 10 minute hold up there. Also slow as well at the end of the Langstrasse. Remember that closure continues between Broomhill and Garthie on South Anson Drive southbound, but in general looking good at the Bridge of Dee.

0: Sienna, Spyro and Material Lover. It's Original 106. It brings me quite nicely to what Claire and Pete were talking about today, about wardrobe malfunctions. So you're probably not going to be loving your material. A Love Alley story, though.
1: My poor sister-in-law, she drove up and my brother and my niece and nephew got chucked out the car, and honestly, the tyres skidded out that car park. There was a flurry of dust. Yep, she was off. I said, what's happened? And she'd put on her dress for the wedding and then she'd just exhaled. And with that, the zip went from top to bottom, and it was one of these zips literally from the nape of her neck right down to her backside.
2: It was a bit tight, are we going to say?
1: I think perhaps on the day, yes. Right. It was a warm day. I'm going to be forgiving. You know, she's such a slender woman. She's beautiful. It was very, very warm. Yeah. And But yeah, what do you do? She had nothing else to wear.
2: What did she do?
1: What a shame. Well, do you know, she was quick thinking. The wedding was the absolute middle of nowhere up Glen Clover, miles from anything. But she managed to zoom into a seamstress who cut the inside lining out of her dress, put in a new zip. She was back in time for drinks after the ceremony.
3: So she just missed the ceremony.
1: She just missed the ceremony.
2: That's the boring bit anyway.
3: Yeah, nobody wants to see that bit.

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12: A man's in hospital following an incident at Peterhead Harbour. Emergency services, including an air ambulance, rushed to the town's port at around 7:30 last night. The exact nature of the incident hasn't been confirmed, but a man was treated at the scene before being taken to Aberdeen Royal Infirmary by road. FIFA President Gianni Infantino is offering £30 million to member associations if they back his controversial plan to sell off stakes in its major competitions. Infantino has set a deadline of the 19th of September for football federations to accept. The FA says it's deeply concerned by the proposal, and UEFA is calling an emergency meeting where it's understood they'll discuss a possible World Cup buyout. Former FA Chief Executive Mark Palios tells Sky Sports News he agrees with them.
13: There is a balance to be struck between commercialising the game and putting that back into the game in terms of benefits, but there's a real danger that this crosses the line.
12: Meanwhile, it's thought men's mental health could be impacted if more and more amateur football teams continue to fold in the northeast.
14: When it comes to amateur football at the weekend, Alton's down at the beach, I think that gets used now. Inverdee's cricket pitches now. West End have took over Hazelhead, which is brilliant for the city because at least they've got their own. But it's more pitches for like Sunday amateurs and Saturday amateurs that kind of get used. So again, if you want to hit pitches, you've got to pay a fortune.
12: That's Greg Harris, who's a coach for Newborough Thistle. They're part of the Aberdeenshire Amateur Football Association, who have seen a number of teams fold this year. Deeside became the latest last week after being unable to get enough players. More support's been given for a vital air service from Wick to Aberdeen. Almost £1.8 million in funding has been awarded to support the route to the Granite City and Glasgow. It'll support the service, which runs four flights a week from Aberdeen, from August the 15th to August 2027. And the wife of the Vegan Bay Baker is hoping to write a recipe book in his memory a year on from his death. More commonly known as Stephen Buchan, the bakery owner died suddenly last July at the age of 33. Wife Zoe says she's trying to organise it, but is asking people to give her time. Paying tribute on the first anniversary, she describes him as her life and her home.
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12: Expro has completed a deal to buy Norwegian well technology firm Enhanced Drilling in a 2 billion krona deal. The buyout brings the Houston-based firm, which has a regional base in Aberdeen, capability in managed pressure drilling and riserless mud recovery. It also strengthens Expro's position in Norway, which it describes as a technically advanced and strategically important offshore market.
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12: Clouds and rain continuing this evening, but easing off as the night goes on, with lows of 10 Celsius. I'm Tom Irvin. You're up to date on Original 106.

0: Dr. Alban, It's My Life. So we come back tomorrow with the Music Mash. We're up to 2 out of 3 already. I'm impressed at that. I mean, David's like, ah, well, I wanted 3 out of 3. But at least we kind of know 2. Do we know 2? Give me that third one, I'll give you £120 tomorrow. Right, major problems on the A96 around Blackburn this evening. All the details next.
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11: 5:25, real problems on the A96 this evening in both directions due to an earlier accident. A van's left the carriageway and in the central reservation between Tyre Bagger and the first Blackburn roundabout. So that's affecting traffic now in both directions. So really slow heading out of town. And of course from the Contour side, thanks to Linda and others for the update this afternoon. If you can avoid that end of town for now, that might be a good shout. Fairly busy as well on the A944 in both directions, probably with traffic trying to avoid that. It's about a 15 minute hold up heading out of town and maybe 15 minutes in the other direction across the city centre. Slow traffic moving north from Market Street to Virginia Street, obviously the other direction still closed. Fairly lively as well around Mount Hooley heading towards Hutchins Street, and the usual queues on Argyle Place and Westburn Drive. Queues as well heading up the hill on Forrester Hill Road towards the Murdo's roundabout. Not too bad this evening. King Street heading out of town. Deeside routes are looking fine, and a couple of minutes hold up at the Bridge of Dee from the Stonehaven roadside.

0: Living in a box. So the stinking weather will eventually move off into the North Sea this evening. Clear spells and fairly chilly tonight. Expect a low of 6 degrees. 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It's 5:33.
1: A man's in hospital following an incident at Peterhead Harbour. Emergency services, including an air ambulance, rushed to the town's port at around 7:30 last night. The exact nature of the incident hasn't been confirmed. The FA says it's deeply concerned by FIFA's plans to sell stakes in its major competitions. Widely condemned proposals include the setting up of a private company to run things like the World Cup. And the wife of the Vegan Bay baker is hoping to write a recipe book in his memory a year on from his death. Stephen Buchan died suddenly last July at the age of 33.
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1: Aberdeen boss Stephen Robinson says a tremendous amount of work has been done this summer by the club to assemble his new look squad. They start their Scottish Premiership campaign this weekend at home against Hearts. Robinson told Sky Sports News he can't rule out adding to their 11 new signings so far.
4: There's a lot more goes into signings than just watching players. A lot of people in the background don't get credit. I believe it brings a real freshness to the side and the football club.
1: And there's plenty of local competitors in action at the Commonwealth Games tonight. Aberdeen boxer Sonny Kerr takes on Samoa's Marion Atong in the 70kg quarterfinals. Meanwhile, in athletics, Ellen's Joanna Robertson goes for gold in the 1500 metres T54, while Aberdeen's Ali Rutledge continues heptathlon action. Swimmers Dean Fearn and Tony Shaw are on their own medal hunts. You're up to date on Original 106.

0: Sonic, it feels so good. Right, if anyone's anywhere near the Domino's Pizza HQ, can you just check they've not been drinking this afternoon? You might have seen this on their socials. They're giving you the chance to win yourself some garlic and herb ice cream. I don't know. No, no, no. And this is kind of like the theme of everyone responding to them going, no. Basically, loads of people saying, you know it's not April the 1st. Can you not? No, you've gone too far. I'm calling the police. No, stop it. Yeah, would you be up for that? No, garlic. I mean, you'd only ever offer that, right, if you've got visitors coming around you're needing rid of. You just get fired into that. They'll soon leave.
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0: 5:47, expect delays in both directions on the A96 between Tyrebagger and Blackburn. It's due to an earlier accident there as recovery gets sorted out. Elsewhere, A944 is still really busy as well. You've got around about a 10, maybe 15 minute hold up if you're heading out of town from the Kingswell side, and actually pretty much the same from the West Hill side. Back to Aberdeen City, slower than normal for Market Street onto Virginia Street northbound. Expect a 15 minute hold up there that's impacting back onto Victoria Road and Torrey. Remember, southbound on Virginia Street is still closed. Fairly lively as well around Mount Hooley roundabout. King Street's moving well onto Ellen Road. No drama if you're heading north out of town. Looking good at the Haddigan roundabout. The D side routes, well, usually slow traffic through Cults. And remember, southbound on Southampton Drive still closed between Broomhill and Garthie. But over at the Bridge of Dee, just a couple of minutes hold up on the Stonehaven Road side. Plus, if you're heading south, it's looking fine on both the A90 and the A92 south of Aberdeen. Anything else you see, give us a call on 01224 460 106.

0: Dodgy, good enough. It's original 106, so Lachlan's off, so we'll have to find out who's doing his show today. So let's just spin the wheel, see whose name comes up. Ronnie, no, it's going to be him. Ali, no, not him this time. It is going to be... Sam! All right, he's on the way next.
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9: Firefighters are starting to make significant progress in tackling the Cairngorms wildfire. More than 500 firefighters have been deployed over the last 2 weeks to help tackle it, with the blaze estimated to have burned 25 square kilometres of land. But Fire Service Deputy Assistant Chief Officer Michael Humphreys is hoping for more rain overnight, as without it, the risk of flare-ups remains high.
10: We have had some rain, but it's still extremely dry. So unless we have that prolonged wet period, that peat underneath will stay dry and has always got that risk of igniting. Everyone wants to put this out. No one wants to see a wildfire. Everyone is absolutely determined to put this out.
9: We're hearing from a Northeast football coach who believes the gap between kids and adult football in Scotland is too big.
11: I think there's a big problem with the gap between the juvenile, the grassroots football, and then moving into the amateur leagues and the junior leagues. Like, there's a lot of kids get lost to football, feel like 17, 18, moving into the amateurs and the junior leagues. And I think that reflects on our Scottish game, the Scottish game and the Scottish national team as well.
9: That's Greg Harris, who's part of Newborough Thistle. His comments come after another team, Deeside, decided to fold from the Aberdeenshire Amateur Football Association last week. They claimed it was due to rising costs and being unable to fulfil their fixtures. An organiser of an Aberdeen protest group has appeared in court facing multiple charges relating to gatherings within the city, just days after his dad faced similar offences. Father and son duo John Hall Sr. and Jr. are both accused of disorderly conduct while attending protests, organised by their Unite the Clans group outside the homes of sex offenders. Both men will now appear again on the 21st of August. And the wife of Northeast bakery owner Stephen Buchan, also known as the Vegan Bay Baker, says she's hoping to write a recipe book in his memory. It's been a year since Stephen died suddenly at the age of 33. Paying tribute on the first anniversary of his passing, wife Zoe says his kindness, generosity, humour and hard work leave behind beautiful, long-lasting memories.
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7: Helping you navigate rising fuel prices and the cost of living with the latest local lifestyle news that affects you.
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9: A think tank says the Prime Minister has to either raise taxes or cut public spending to fund his latest commitments. The National Institute of Economic and Social Research says the government can't expect to borrow more because of inflation triggered by the war in Iran. Analysts predict the Consumer Prices Index is going to peak at 3.8% early next year.
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9: Clouds and rain continuing this evening, but easing off as the night goes on with lows of 10 Celsius. I'm Tom Irvin. You're up to date on Original 106.

0: Live from Aberdeen, you're listening to Original 106. That's the Script Hall of Fame. Sam here. Still one lane closed eastbound on the A96 due to that earlier accident from Blackburn to the AWPR junction. Traffic is coping well, but a full look at the roads on the way next.
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0: beside football and stock judging. And on Saturday 8th, there's cattle, horses, sheep and goats, tractors, the Lunnock Pipe Band, Highland Dancing, finished off with the legendary Roscoe Disco. 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
3: 6:23 and still busy on the roads across the northeast. Remember, you have that ongoing lane closure on the A96 eastbound right now between Blackburn and the AWPR junction at Crapeston. That's due to an earlier accident. Traffic is coping well, but be sure to take some extra care. Into the city centre, busy heading southbound on King Street towards the Art Centre junction. Looks like traffic is slow, wrapping right round to Virginia Street, which itself is closed westbound. That diversion route is in place along King Street, Union Street and Market Street, with the bus gate suspended westbound only. Extra time needed on that diversion route, though. Looks very busy this evening. Elsewhere, Buried End Corridor slowed, College Street very slow from all of the people avoiding the Virginia Street drama, and 5 minute delays on Willowbank Road. Remember, you have that everlasting closure through Ferry Hill, and now the closure of Bonacord Street in both directions, so extra time needed on Willowbank Road. Routes out of the city are moving well for the time being. No issues on Ellen Road across the Hadigan or on the Deeside routes, and no issues passing Ellen A90 or passing Inverurie on the A96. If you know of anything else though, do give me a shout. Aberdeen 460106.

0: Take My Breath. That's The Weeknd. You're listening to Original 106. Good evening. How are you? It's Sam here. Wednesday, the 29th of July. The outbreaks of rain that we've been seeing across the northeast all day likely to continue into the later parts of this evening. Clear spells developing overnight, though, with overnight lows of 6 degrees. That's it. Just gone 6:32. Here's Tom with your latest.
1: Firefighters are starting to make significant progress in tackling the Cairngorms wildfire. There are hopes for more rain overnight, as without it, the risk of flare-ups remains high. An organiser of an Aberdeen protest group has appeared in court facing multiple charges relating to gatherings within the city, just days after his dad faced similar offences. John Hall Jr. and Sr. will appear again on the 21st of August. And the wife of the Vegan Bay Baker is hoping to write a recipe book in his memory a year on from his death. Stephen Buchan died suddenly last July at the age of 33.

0: The Power of Love. That's Huey Lewis and the news on Original 106. Sam here in for Lachlan tonight. Hello, how are you? Just over a week now since Andy Burnham got the big job, but there's one person online who has been confused for the new Prime Minister, well, a whole heap of times. And rather than running away from it, they seem to have absolutely embraced it, and I'm loving it. More on that on the way next. First though, music on the way from Amy Winehouse and Alex Warren next.
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0: 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That's McFly, Five Colours in Her Hair. It's Sam here. Nearly 7 o'clock, so Tom is on his way with all of your latest from across the Northeast next.
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11: Firefighters are starting to make significant progress in tackling the Cairngorms wildfire. More than 500 firefighters have been deployed over the last 2 weeks to help tackle it, with the blaze estimated to have burned 25 square kilometres of land. But Fire Service Deputy Assistant Chief Officer Michael Humphreys is hoping for more rain overnight, as without it, the risk of flare-ups remains high.
12: We have had some rain, but it's still extremely dry. So unless we have that prolonged wet period, that peat underneath will stay dry and has always got that risk of igniting. Everyone wants to put this out. No one wants to see a wildfire. Everyone is absolutely determined to put this out.
11: We're hearing from a North East football coach who believes the gap between kids and adult football in Scotland is too big.
13: I think there's a big problem with the gap between the juvenile, the grassroots football, and then moving into the amateur leagues and the junior leagues. Like, there's a lot of kids get lost to football, feel like 17, 18, moving into the amateurs and the junior leagues. And I think that reflects on our Scottish game and the Scottish national team as well.
11: That's Greg Harris, who's part of Newborough Thistle. His comments come after another team, Deeside, decided to fold from the Aberdeenshire Amateur Football Association last week. They claimed it was due to rising costs and being unable to fulfil their fixtures. Meanwhile, FIFA President Gianni Infantino is offering £30 million to member associations. That's if they back his controversial plan to sell off stakes in major competitions. An organiser of an Aberdeen protest group has appeared in court facing multiple charges relating to gatherings within the city, just days after his dad faced similar offences. Father and son duo John Hall Sr. and Jr. are both accused of disorderly conduct while attending protests, organised by their Unite the Clans group outside the homes of sex offenders. Both men will now appear again on the 21st of August. And the wife of Northeast Bakery owner Stephen Buchan, also known as the Vegan Bay Baker, says she's hoping to write a recipe book in his memory. It's been a year since Stephen died suddenly at the age of 33. Paying tribute on the first anniversary of his passing, wife Zoe says his kindness, generosity, humour and hard work leave behind beautiful, long-lasting memories.
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0: Come and meet us at the Aberdeen Performance Car Show this Sunday, Castle Fraser. remapaberdeen.co.uk.
11: Clouds and rain continuing this evening, but easing off as the night goes on with lows of 10 Celsius. I'm Tom Irvin. You're up to date on Original 106.

0: That song used to just remind me of Love Actually and Hugh Grant. Now it exclusively reminds me of this year's Aberdeen student show, Cove Actually. They started off the entire show with that song, but they had the entire cast of students dressed up as grannies in a care home. This is Original 106. It's Sam here. I'm in for Lachlan for the rest of this week. Tomorrow morning, it's Claire and Julia looking after things on breakfast. Pete has the morning off, but this morning, Claire and Pete were chatting about wardrobe malfunctions. Ali from our news team admitted about this wardrobe malfunction that she had at a wedding.
1: My poor sister-in-law, she drove up and my brother and my niece and nephew got chucked out the car, and honestly, the tyre skidded out that car park. There was a flurry of dust. Yep, she was off. I was like, what's happened? And she'd put on her dress for the wedding and then she'd just exhaled. And with that, the zip went from top to bottom, and it was one of these zips literally from the nape of her neck right down to her backside.
2: It was a bit tight, are we going to say?
1: I think perhaps on the day, yes. Right. It was a warm day. I'm going to be forgiving. Right. You know, she's such a slender woman. She's beautiful. It was very, very warm. Yeah. And But yeah, what do you do? She had nothing else to wear.
2: What did she do?
1: What a shame. Well, do you know, she was quick thinking. The wedding was the absolute middle of nowhere up Glenclover, miles from anything. But she managed to zoom into a seamstress who cut the inside lining out of her dress, put in a new zip. She was back in time for drinks after the ceremony.
3: So she just missed the ceremony.
1: She just missed the ceremony.
2: That's the boring bit anyway.
3: Nobody wants to see that bit.

0: 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Hello, how are you? It's Sam here. We'll get started with tonight's Wheel of Fortunes in the next 10. First though, music on the way from Britney Spears and Teddy Swims next.
1: Evenings
2: with Cafe Andalus. 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

0: before you go, there's something I want you to have.
1: 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But wait a minute, isn't this...
0: Yeah, yes it is.
1: But I thought the old lady dropped it into the ocean in the air.
0: Well, baby, I went down and got it for you.

0: 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You're listening to Original 106. That's September in July by Earth, Wind and Fire. Sam here, and we're doing this.
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0: You know how this works. I look for your song suggestions on a topic, put four of them on the wheel just after 8 o'clock. Whatever the wheel picks, I have to play. Well, tonight, I want to know your songs that begin with the letter H. It's a bit of a thinker today. 01224-460-106 is the number to call if you have any ideas. 81400 on the text, or that text with the word original, or drop me a voice note now on the Original 106 app. Songs that begin with the letter H.
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0: So tonight on the Wheel of Fortunes, I want to know your songs that start with the letter H, please. Marianne suggesting Hotel California. Message from Victoria, Halo, Beyonce. Or how about Heaven, DJ Sammy? Haven't heard that song in ages. Sally suggesting Heaven for Everyone, Queen, or Heartbreak Anthem by Little Mix. And a message in from Irene, Highway to Hell, AC/DC. That was the first one that came to my mind, Irene. Keep them coming in, though. 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

0: song together in Electric Dreams on Original 106 Wednesday, the 29th of July. Good evening, how are you? It's Sam here. Let's get your final shouts on this.
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0: So tonight on the Wheel of Fortunes, I want to know your songs that start with the letter H. Denise and Grant both have sent in a bit of a rogue one, Happy Talk by Captain Sensible. Haven't heard that song in absolutely ages, but hey, I gave you one criteria and one criteria only. It does start with the letter H, so fair dues. Kerry is suggesting Happy Pharrell Williams or Higher Love. We've had a message from Lorraine, who has suggested Belinda Carlisle, Heaven is a Place on Earth. Barry has suggested Hello by Adele. And we've had one final message in from Mike Headlong, Queen. We'll get four of your shouts on the wheel after this.
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0: Zone's own Annie Lennox in that one with Eurythmics, Sweet Dreams Are Made of This. It's Wednesday, the 29th of July. Tomorrow morning, Pete is off on breakfast, so it's Claire and Julia that are looking after things. They have your chance to win £500. More on Keep the Heat next, but first, music on the way from Jess Glynn and Texas.
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0: All I Am. That's Jess Glynn. You're listening to Original 106. It's Sam here, live from Aberdeen. Overnight lows of 6 degrees across the northeast tonight. By tomorrow morning, it'll be Claire and Julia that are looking after things on breakfast. Pete's got the day off, but they've still got £500 to give away and keep the heat. All you need to do is find 6 answers to the 6 categories. Do that in 20 seconds and the money's yours. If you'd like to play with Claire and Julia tomorrow morning, then register online now, original106.co.uk. Get your name and your number in the draw and you could be giving it a go. Helen played today. This is how Helen got on.
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0: Gaga on Original 106. That song always reminds me of the Wii game Just Dance for some reason. Do you remember that game? It was all the rage in the 2010s. Essentially, you had to dance along with characters on your TV screen. You got a point depending on how well you did it. Now, to be honest, I was always absolutely dreadful at this game. Like, I say dreadful, I was shocking at this game. It would tell me to jump to the left and I'd kick my right leg. It would tell me to do a pirouette and I would sit down. Like, I was really bad, but I'd always get quite good points. I assume my Wii controller must have been broken. But I found out the other day that the characters in Just Dance are not CGI. This is mental. This blew my mind. Somebody showed me a video of them filming it, and it's real-life dancers in morph suits. The whole thing looks like it's some sort of computer-generated graphic, but no, there's a genuine person doing that Rasputin dance. Genuinely, there is.
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Love that from Phil Collins. You can't hurry love on Original 106. It's Sam here live from Aberdeen. Outbreaks of rain possible overnight. Expect clear spells developing later on with overnight lows of 6 degrees across the northeast. Tomorrow morning, it's Claire and Julia on Breakfast. This is Pixie Lott, all about tonight on Original 106.

0: You're listening to Original 106. That's Harry Styles Late Night Talking. It's Sam here. Now, there's a steakhouse in Aberdeen that's clearly feeling the pressure to up its game. That's in the news today. We'll speak more about that after this. First, though, music on the way from Backstreet Boys and Natasha Bedingfield next.
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Beddingfield, you're listening to Original 106. Good evening. How are you? It's Sam here. I'm in for Lachlan for the rest of this week. And big news out today. There's a Steakhouse in Aberdeen clearly feeling the pressure to up its game. Miller & Carter in the old E&M's building, officially closing for a refurbishment on the 18th of August. It'll be until the 11th of September. Now, they must be getting scared, because they're now not the only Miller & Carter in Aberdeen. There's a new one opened at the Harvester, well, where the Harvester used to be, in the Bridge of Dee. They're clearly feeling the pressure. Closing, doing up a bit. I want to know if they want to, if they're going to bring back any of the old E&M departments. You know what I mean? You could have a steak in the ladies' wear, or your chips near the perfumes. Nah. That would be too much like Aberdeen actually having a department store. We're not allowed them anymore in Aberdeen. They've all left. This is Never Can Say Goodbye on Original 106. I joke, but deep down I cry.

0: That has been the song of the summer 2 years in a row. It's Olivia Dean, Nice to Each Other on Original 106. Good evening, how are you? It's Sam here. Well done, Olivia Dean. I would say I don't know how it's been the song of the summer 2 years in a row, but I do. It's an absolute bop. On the way next, tracks lined up from Miles Smith and Kylie Minogue after this.
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0: and told him that I loved his song Mysterious Woman. Yeah, that's Mysterious Girl. Peter Andre on Original 106. I panicked, okay? I panicked.
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What a tune. It's Dakota Stereophonics on Original 106. Sam here, live from Aberdeen. It's Wednesday, the 29th of July. The showers that we've been experiencing during the day in the northeast set to continue until later on this evening. Should be dry by morning. Overnight lows sat at 6 degrees. Let's do this. Song of the summer. 17 going under. Sam Fender on Original 106. It's Sam Allen here. I'm in for Lachlan for the rest of this week.

0: Live from Aberdeen, you're listening to Original 106. Good evening, how are you? It's Sam here. That's Sam Fender, 17 going under. Claire and Julia on breakfast tomorrow morning. I'm back in for Lachlan from 6. But hey, let's just keep going with always your favourite music next. Incognito, always there, lined up. But first, your latest news at 10.
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12: Top stories this hour. A court heard an undertaker who kept bodies instead of carrying out proper funerals spent victims' cash on lavish holidays. Robert Bush, who's 45, admitted 67 offences spanning 12 years in Hull. Lawyers say he could face up to 25 years in jail when he's handed his sentence on Friday. When arrested in 2024, he claimed he'd always tried to help police.
13: I'm not an international. I've been arrested off a plane by gunpoint. I've been taken, you know, it's like I'm Che Guevara or something. I'm not that complicated, and I've said so many times, let me help you, unravel what it is, I'll come in and talk to you.
12: Grieving relatives rejected his apology to reporters outside court. Triple murderer James Desborough has been told he'll never leave prison, with police also reviewing the deaths of four others he once lived with. The 40-year-old killed two men he knew from his time at a homeless hostel in Cornwall. More than half of England is now in drought. Continuous dry weather's taken its toll on water supplies. The Liberal Democrats say constructive talks have been held with the Tories and government on reforming social care in England. Andy Burnham says it's an issue that's been seen as too risky, difficult and complicated, and blames an action on his generation of politicians. A review's been brought forward. And Harriet Evans rounded off a home Commonwealth Games with another gold medal in the pool. The Scottish swimmer took the 200 metres breaststroke title, having won the 100 metres earlier this week. She says she's in disbelief.
6: The 200 is just that bit more special because, you know, all the doubts in your head, like, did I just win the 100 because it was a fluke? And, like, did I just get lucky, you know? As crazy as it sounds, but just to back it up with, you know, not just another medal, but another gold, it's just, you know, so surreal.
12: Northern Ireland's Ellie McCartney picked up the bronze medal. And Irish musician and actor Glenn Hansard has died in a motorbike crash in Dublin. He was the frontman of rock band The Frames. From Sky News, I'm Chris Milligan.

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9: Hello, Airparks Express.
11: Hi, I think my mate got this wrong. They told me that Airparks Express offers offshore workers parking for only £5 per day.
9: Yeah, that's right. And we're manned 24 hours a day with full CCTV coverage.
11: That's a great price. How do I book?
9: Just call 07586 135 748.
11: Sorry, can you give me that number again, please?
9: Of course. It's 07586 135 748.

0: Hello, Airparks Express.
1: Hi, I think my mate's got this wrong. They told me that Airparks Express offers offshore workers parking for only £5 per day.
0: Yeah, that's right. And we're manned 24 hours a day with full CCTV coverage.
1: That's a great price. How do I book?
0: Just call 07586 135 748.
1: Sorry, can you give me that number again, please?
0: Of course. It's 07586 135 748.
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